0: Well, it does make me sad.
1: Yeah.
0: But it's adults, too.
1: Yes, yes.
0: It's audience capture, too, where it's like, oh, I got some good feedback, so I'm going to... So their takeaway was, tell your kids, great effort. Mm. Applaud character. We've talked about that before, too. Not, wow, man, can you hit the ball well? Mm-hmm. Like, wow, I love the effort that you put in to run on first base. I loved it when you... The way you treated your teammates. Mm-hmm. Don't just applaud talent.
1: Yes, or achievement.
0: It actually makes things a lot harder.

0: believe it. On the nights you're falling all to pieces, you can bring your lonely heart to Jesus. What if I told you that I believe it?
1: Uplifting and encouraging music is on the river.
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0: This is my story. I have been knocked down a million and one times, and I need help if I'm going to run this race. And I love that Hebrews says we can fix our eyes on Jesus, who is the author and perfecter of our faith. He's the one who set this race out for us to run, and he is faithful to help us run this race. He is the one who will be our strength and be our endurance. So if you're thinking about giving up today, fix your eyes on Jesus and keep going.
1: The story that made the song.
2: On the river.

0: River. We're Brant and Sherry.
1: Well, people are really upset about the new foldable phone.
0: Are they really? I haven't seen. I'm not an Apple person.
1: They say it discriminates.
0: Against?
1: Left-handers.
0: How so?
1: It doesn't fold the right direction.
0: Oh, I didn't know there was a right or wrong.
1: This is hard for us. And I get it.
0: I get it. Left-handers.
1: Yeah.
0: Yes. Okay.
1: So it's a struggle. I would just tell them.
0: You don't have
1: try
0: to
1: adapt and overcome if you can.
0: Yeah. It's tough out here.
1: Yeah, just hold fast. I guess I want to encourage you if you're a left-handed person and you had to get the phone and you had no choice. And
0: yes.
1: But suffering.
0: Well, weeping may endure for a night. That's what the Bible says.
1: Joy comes
0: in the morning. That's the word. That's the script. Yeah.
1: Try if you can. Hang on. The
2: River. Today, we're speaking with Tyler Gorlock, who is very afraid of the dark. What happened?
3: I'm afraid of.
2: The dark? But it's not dark. I just said dark. Wait, you're also afraid of the word dark?
3: Stop it!
2: Okay, I guess the whole point here is to find a way to keep the lights on for you.
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16: Stationary front is off to our south, and that might bring us a few showers or thunderstorms for the overnight hours. We'll be in the low 70s. For Thursday, we'll have some clouds around and a few scattered showers, upper 80s on the high, and then we're back to sunny weather Friday. I'm meteorologist Steve Hamilton on Uplifting and Encouraging the River.
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0: Brant and Sherry on the river.
1: Her name is Heidi, and she moved to Los Angeles after a difficult divorce, living by herself, and she moved into an apartment, and the apartment upstairs was just loud.
0: Ooh.
1: Very obnoxious. Lots of, like, just banging.
0: I know what that feels like. That's a...
1: Yes,
0: that's
1: it's tough.
0: Yeah.
1: And finally, she went up to confront whoever was above her. She couldn't take it anymore. And she found Carol, who's a British woman in her mid-80s, who has Parkinson's disease and lives by herself.
0: Wow.
1: And she uses her walker, and that's what caused all the thumping. And so Heidi has started helping cooking, cleaning, medical benefits, helping her with legal paperwork. The landlord pitched in, got her a new AC unit, new carpet, stove, so on and so forth. I just mentioned that because we don't always know what's going on. And way to go, Heidi, of course. But we think, wow, how obnoxious. Wow, that's terrible. You get the backstory so often. You get the backstory and you're like,

0: love the river. I listen to it every single day. And when I was a few years ago not doing so great, it's what really got me through each day to just stay positive, lose my anxiety, and just fix my eyes on Jesus. And you guys have really helped me with that. I'm Marissa. I'm from Westerville, Ohio, and I am the river.
1: Lives are changed when you give to the river. 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

0: It's Brant and Sherry on the river.
1: True fact, you tend to like people more if they have the same initials that you do, even the first initial.
2: Really?
1: Yeah.
0: I don't think that I've ever considered it. That must be subconscious.
1: It's true. No, it transcends cultures, too. Mm-hmm. They found that is true in every culture that we tend to like. And here's the thing. I just learned that is even further. Mm-hmm. That is, we like products that have that start with the same letter.
0: What?
1: That we prefer with them. It's true.
0: I don't know, Brant.
1: No, it's true. I'm not making this up.
0: Okay. Can you give me an example in your life?
1: Sherry drove a Suzuki for years.
0: Okay. Brant.
1: I have a Bentley. And it's a super nice car, and I enjoy it. But it's also,
0: but it's not because it's a Bentley. It's because
1: I just like the B.
0: Sure.
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4: 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Jesus in John 4 says that anyone who drinks from this world will thirst again. And that's when it hit us. We weren't just tired or busy. 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We were looking to things, even good things, to satisfy our soul. 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
2: The story that made the song.
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0: The River. We're Brant and Sherry.
1: So there's this guy that does this big podcast. I mean, it's big. He's got millions of listeners. His name's Andrew Huberman. He's a neuroscientist and health guru. He was just at this forum. I saw this video. And they asked him, okay, so he's about like optimizing everything.
0: Sure.
1: And he's a smart guy. But what's your secret of like falling asleep when you're anxious? And he said, I'm being direct with you when I say it's worked every time. I'm quoting him here. What I do is I get out of bed and I pray. And these days, you know, again, I'm just being completely direct with my practice. I just pray to God. I pray. I ask Jesus, would you please hold me and bring me some peace so I can rest, so I can be my best self tomorrow, so I can serve the world better. And I'm hurting right now and I can't seem to do it for myself. He said, it's a great time to pray when you can't sleep. Quoting, it's a great time to pray. I'm serious. Many a night you will find me on my knees praying between 3 and 5 a.m. just for peace. I love that.
0: Yeah.
1: I don't know that guy. I didn't expect that, but it's so true. A lot of us have found that to be true.

0: not national,
1: not Midwest. It's only right here where you are.
0: Uplifting and encouraging, the river is Ohio's home for Jesus music.

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1: We're Brant and Sherry on Uplifting and Encouraging the River.
2: You're new to the show. You need to know that I have launched a campaign.
3: Okay.
2: For Senate, and this is in the year 2042.
3: Yes, it started in an earlier year, but you felt like you needed some more time to get some traction. Sure.
2: Like, two-year-olds now will be able to vote.
3: Okay, and you're depending on that as
2: that's my demo.
3: Okay, got it.
2: Okay.
3: It's important to be able to target. Right. Know your target demo. Great.
2: I want to give you a campaign update because...
3: You've been discouraged as of late.
2: I have because it's hard to break through the news cycle. Hard to squeeze in there.
3: Well, things are
2: happening. My campaign needs to...
3: Yes, yeah.
2: But we are thinking at the campaign about getting a lamination machine.
3: Oh, okay. And what... Because you already have a label maker.
2: Yeah.
3: So what are we doing?
2: Like this next thing, like if we have at some point like signs or something, flyers.
3: We
2: don't have them yet, but like
3: that's true.
2: When we have them, we're trying to go ahead.
3: Yeah. Do you have paper or anything to make the flyers?
2: Again.
3: Oh, okay, I'm sorry.
2: Thinking,
3: I don't want to discourage you.
2: Cost like $150.
3: Okay.
2: So we're gonna have to do like one of those plate dinners where you buy
3: the headquarters doesn't have $150.
2: If I can get one person to buy a $150 plate. Banquet thing.
3: The lamination is ours.
2: We can start laminating stuff when we have it.
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14: A stationary front is off to our south, and that might bring us a few showers or thunderstorms for the overnight hours. We'll be in the low 70s. For Thursday, we'll have some clouds around and a few scattered showers, upper 80s on the high, and then we're back to sunny weather Friday. I'm meteorologist Steve Hamilton on Uplifting and Encouraging the River.
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1: We're Brent and Sherry on Uplifting and Encouraging the River.
2: Here's a question we get a lot here at the show. This is from Kyle. Kyle says, hello, I've been patiently waiting on my listener uniforms for a couple of years now. I understand it's gone through many updates before release, but I'm afraid my patience may be growing thin.
1: Oh, no.
2: Okay, so in case you're new to the show, we're going to have listener uniforms. They will be mandatory for everybody who's listening right now. So it's too late if you can't be like, well, I'm not listening, because you are. And
1: it's
2: they will.
1: Works.
2: They're going to be a little snug. They kind of look like the speed skater uniforms.
1: Right.
2: But there's a lot of technology that they'll be laden with.
1: Yes, but you continue to laden. That's what he's saying.
2: That's the hold up.
1: He's kind of tired of it.
2: I got back to him and I said, I know, but this latest delay, and it is delayed again.
1: Okay.
2: I did want to announce that.
1: Okay,
2: so
1: got it.
2: There's the announcement. But new stealth cloaking devices and technologies will be installed on these uniforms. You'll be able to blend it into the background wherever you are.
1: For what?
2: Just in case I need to complete some kind of mission or something. Like, for my own.
1: I notice every update has to do with you in control of
2: Well, that's a little bit
1: true.
2: I'm spinning it negative, I think. But the point is, they're going to be really, really awesome. Kyle,
1: coming
2: wait,
1: soon.
2: You're going to like

0: It's Brant and Sherry on the river.
1: Good to be aware. It's good to not always be in a hurry. Then you're more aware of stuff. Think about the Good Samaritan story. What was that guy, in Jesus' story, what was that guy's qualifications? Why was he an effective neighbor? What, is it, he had a certain degree or... No, he's just willing to stop.
0: Yeah. Because the other ones had pretty impressive resumes, right. Or would have. Yeah, they had titles.
1: Yeah, we know their qualifications.
0: Yeah.
1: This guy knows. So if you think about yourself, like, well, I'm no big whatever, I don't know. Yeah, well, you pay attention, and are you willing to stop and love people? Are you in a hurry or are you watching?
2: Never heard that before.
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0: Today we're speaking with Tyler Gorlock, who is very afraid of the dark. What happened?
1: I'm afraid of.
0: The dark? But it's not dark. I just said dark. Wait, you're also afraid of the word dark?
1: Stop it!
0: Okay, I guess the whole point here is to find a way to keep the lights on for you.
1: Summer storms were the worst, power was out, the house was dark.
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0: The River. We're Brant and Sherry.
1: Here is some solid advice for you, especially if you're a younger person who's listening. Don't do the celebrity worship thing. Just don't do it. Jesus said you're all classmates. These are to his followers. You're all classmates. I'm the teacher. Don't do the thing like I follow this big time preacher or this, like, treat somebody like they're more special. I just saw a study about this, by the way, out of Hungary, and it showed that celebrity worship was inversely proportional to cognitive performance. Meaning, the more, like, the people who are more into celebrity worship, not as smart. Mm. And I'm not saying that as a slam, right, but it's like, you can be more prone to that when you're young. Mm-hmm. Kids can do that. I had a quarterback on my wall, a poster, you know. Yeah. But over time, no.
0: You mature.
1: Right. You don't want to do that anymore. Paul's like, don't say you follow me or you follow that guy. Like, we're all following Jesus. Mm-hmm.

0: It's Brant and Sherry on the river.
1: Look at this. We have breaking animal news. It's news about animals. That's what we cover here. Because sure. They're doing stuff. This happened in Brazil. Just happened. Mm-hmm. Police were doing a raid on a drug place. And parrots started saying stuff.
2: Okay.
1: To warn. They'd been trained to warn the people who were up to no good.
2: Uh-huh.
1: That when police were coming. And yeah. So they yelled at them. The people still got arrested and stuff. But the police were like, wow.
2: Wow, what?
1: The parrots were trained.
2: In crime.
1: Right. So hear me out. Oh. This goes back to my idea for a parrot neighborhood
2: watch.
1: Yes,
2: I knew we were coming back to that. Yes.
1: If you can train them for that, you train them to call the police or to call out. Like, somebody's up to no good. We could, if we had them stationed around the neighborhood.
2: Or do they have a fallen nature? Are they always going to go towards
1: the darkest? No, they're not fallen. They're not.
2: They're not?
1: No.
2: Parrots aren't?
1: That's all. No. No, you can't. Show me in the Bible. Show me. I got a Bible right here. I'm going to get the Bible and you show me where parrots fell. Show me that.
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13: Stationary front is off to our south, and that might bring us a few showers or thunderstorms for the overnight hours. We'll be in the low 70s. For Thursday, we'll have some clouds around and a few scattered showers, upper 80s on the high, and then we're back to sunny weather Friday. I'm meteorologist Steve Hamilton on Uplifting and Encouraging the River.
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1: Not here. No way. Not going to do it. That's not how we function here. I grew up listening to the radio and there was, oh, it's National Banana Bread.

0: Today.
1: Well, oh my goodness, I have not had banana bread in so
0: point
1: long.
0: That I'm trying
1: when
0: to make
1: you eat it and you put butter on it, that's true. Okay, sorry, go ahead.
0: So anyway, on this show, we don't do that. I don't have anything to do with that. So I'm not going to be bossed around by whoever comes up with these international or national days, whatever cabal, in some room in the United Nations basement on the Riverside of Manhattan.
1: Perhaps you're taking it a little too seriously with the national days.
0: So anyway, last night was sneak some zucchini onto your neighbor's porch night.
1: Huh.
0: Yeah.
1: Okay.
0: I didn't do it.
1: You didn't?
0: No, I'm not going to be bossed around.
1: All
0: and
1: right.
0: Just to prove it, I think what I will do, just to show I'm not going to be bossed around.
1: Sure.
0: I think I'll start doing it.
1: Tonight.
0: And I'm going to do it 364 days in a row.
1: Ah.
0: Just to show I'll do this when I want.
1: Well, sure. You're showing the national whoever cabal of, but your neighbor may not appreciate it.
0: Now, my neighbors, Dave and Trish, may actually call the police on day 94. Because they're buried in zucchini, but that's not the point.
1: You have standards.
0: I've taken a stand.

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2: We've mentioned before, we don't talk about politics on this show. We want someplace you can get away from. I just hit the microphone with my hand. I was gesticulating with such passion.
3: I know. Such animation.
2: Little animation.
3: The mic is not even safe.
2: You know, I was thinking that about politics. So, like, you know, in fact, we know this from the Bible. The guys in Jesus' immediate circle had very different ideas about politics and what following Jesus meant in that sense. It doesn't make some of them right, some of them wrong, or none of them right and none of them wrong at all. But it's like Jesus knows this. Some of them wanted the Romans overthrown and they were going to make Jesus do it.
3: Yeah. Or at least they were under the impression that he was going to do it and were very disappointed when...
2: James and John were like, who's going to be a right-hand man?
3: Yeah.
2: They weren't talking about in heaven.
3: Right.
2: They were talking about when you take over as king, like, I want to be a right-hand man. We're arguing about this. Yeah. Their mom intervenes. Like, they thought that. And then there's other people that used to work for the Romans in his inner circle. And he's training them all to go and make other disciples of him. None of them. But of him, it's like they had to work this out, and Jesus knew that.
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0: It's Brant and Sherry on the river.
1: There's so much news going on, but there's, you know, let me add to it.
0: Okay.
1: Let me add to the noise here. Just pile on. But this is animal news.
0: Okay.
1: So it's better than all that human-centric news that's everywhere on all the channels.
0: Well, I'm tired of human-centric, so why not try this, I guess?
1: Sick and tired of humans. Let's do. We have breaking animal news for you, and it was a mystery in Zehlendorf. The Mystery of Zehlendorf, maybe my new thriller novel. But what happened was, I just want to let you know, this is a suburb of Berlin, and like there was a guy that's like, hey, my flip-flops are missing. And then there was a lady down the street. She's like, my flip-flops are missing.
0: Brant, please don't.
1: And then there was another person and another person. Okay. And then people started comparing notes online. Like, my flip-flops. Your flip-flops are missing?
0: Okay.
1: Hundreds of people were missing their flip-flops all over Zehlendorf. And it turns out some guy finally spotted this fox carrying some flip-flops.
0: Brant.
1: And then they followed him back. And he had hundreds of shoes all in one little location. He had, and he didn't want like running shoes. He just wanted flip-flops.
0: He wanted flip-flops.
1: He wanted the flip-flops. And so they found him. And now everybody's like, wow, we didn't see that coming. No.
0: Every parent right now with little kids is like, are you kidding me? Because on Dora the Explorer, there's a little fox.
1: What?
0: And his name's Swiper. And
1: really?
0: That's what he does. He swipes stuff. So you're telling me in Zehlendorf, there's a swiping.
1: Whoa.
0: Okay.
1: So Dora, there's an element of prophecy. And, wow. Yeah.
0: I can't believe this.
1: Let's just mix this in with all the other conspiracies out there. Just kind of add it in there and see what we come up with.

0: yesterday, today, and forever.
1: That's God's faithfulness and His love for you.
0: Welcome to Uplifting and Encouraging, The River.

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11: A station where front is off to our south end that might bring us a few showers or thunderstorms for the overnight hours. We'll be in the low 70s. For Thursday, we'll have some clouds around and a few scattered showers, upper 80s on the high, and then we're back to sunny weather Friday. I'm meteorologist Steve Hamilton on Uplifting and Encouraging the River.
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0: Once I found the river, I kind of stopped listening to the other music. I just feel like it's really important to listen to the words and the messages that are in the songs. I just feel like it's so important that it always just remains on the air, and I really want to support it because I find a lot of strength from listening.
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0: So let it rain. It's Brant and Sherry on the river.
1: Here's some romance news. Totally not buying this.
0: Okay.
1: Heads up. It's from Wharton. Very fancy school of finance and very fancy Northwestern University.
0: Okay.
1: They've concluded that we tend to marry people with opposite spending habits.
0: Okay.
1: Surveys of married adults suggest that opposites attract when it comes to spending.
0: So one's a saver, one's more of a
1: spender. Spendy. Like, I don't think so. It might be correlated, but it's not causative. It's not like, oh, during the process of courting. Like,
0: you save? Well, I spend.
1: Oh, you use coupons. All right.
0: Will you marry
1: me? Or you spend like it's going out of style. I like that a lot.
0: I should be able to balance you.
1: I'm very frugal, so I love it when you do that.

0: are Brant and Sherry on Uplifting and Encouraging the River.
1: It's not a surprise, is it? We know Jesus says something is true. How to live. He said, yoke yourself to me. You're going to be yoked to somebody. So the yoke thing sounds a little weird if you don't know what it is, but it's agrarian reference. But you generally have an older animal, like an ox, and put another ox next to it who's young, and put the board thing over both their necks and backs, and then the younger one learns how to make that work.
0: Ah, okay.
1: The older one already knows like the right pace to stay ahead of the thing and to get to keep the momentum going. The younger one though is like moving ahead. The older one's probably like, go right ahead, take the whole thing, like drag the whole thing.
0: And you'll learn.
1: Yeah, you'll learn.
0: Yeah.
1: But then the young one learns the right rhythm. Jesus is like, you yoke yourself to me, you're going to learn the right rhythm in life. And it's going to bring you rest. It's lighter. It's easier. Work with me. Don't yoke yourself to something else. I will bring you rest.
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2: Hey, it's Katie Nicole, and this is the story behind my song, I Found Jesus.

0: I Found Jesus is a song about my testimony. I've been through a lot of hurt in my life, and even in the moments where I wanted to give up on God, He never once gave up on me. Every single step of the way, I found Jesus time and time again, and He gave me a reason to keep going no matter how difficult things got. Romans 8:39 says, "Nor height, nor depth, nor anything else in creation will ever be able to separate us from the love of God." This verse has given me so much peace and comfort in the moments where I felt unworthy of being loved. God has never turned His back on me once, but there have been many moments that I have tried to walk away from Him, and it led me to some of my lowest moments where I had no choice but to call upon the name of the Lord. And in those moments, I was still met with His grace and loving kindness. So if you've ever felt like you're too far gone, I've been there. And I'm here to tell you that there's a God who has never left you, and He never will.
1: The story that made the song.
2: 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I can't say.

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2: Well, stop looking at me like that.
1: I know you're over 30.
2: How dare you?
1: I know. This whole story was just so I could say Hannah's over 30.

0: 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And I'm like, all right. So I made sure I did. I'm Curtis, and I am the river.
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0: when we wrote this song, I got together like any other day with some of my friends, and I had just been singing that, and you know, I never would have ever known how good God is. So we just started to unpack it. What are those things in life? Let's really talk about the honest ones. God, thank you for the fires that forged me with faith. Thank you for even the anger that it forced me to pray. And so I hope as you hear this song, you can look at those circumstances in your life and that it pushes you towards God.
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2: The perfect pose. I'm Cindy Tang with Moving Moments. There she was, a deer, standing just 10 feet from me during one of my walks. And when I began taking photos, she stood there and seemed to pose for me. And right away, I remembered Psalm 42, verse 1. As the deer pants for streams of water, so my soul pants for you, my God. The psalmist wasn't writing from a place of comfort. His tears had been his food day and night. He wasn't casually seeking God either. He was desperate for him. Like a thirsty deer searching for water, his soul knew what it needed most. So today, when life is hard, don't just long for relief. Long for the Lord. Seek his presence. Thirst for his word, because he alone can satisfy your soul. To hear more encouraging stories like this, go to movingmoments.org. I'm Cindy Tang with Moving Moments. Now it's your time to make a move.
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2: Hey, this is Jeremy Camp. I was actually scrolling through Instagram and I saw all these people saying revival is happening now. There's sold out stadiums everywhere. And although I know that when revival happens, crowds could happen from that, but really revival is, it starts with us, it starts with our heart saying, God, I want to walk in purity. I want to walk in holiness and truly stepping out in that. So my encouragement, not that you can't have big crowds, and big crowds don't actually always equal revival. It begins with our heart. So check your heart and say, God, what do you want to do with me so I can walk in the fullness of who you are?
1: The story that made the song.
0: On the river. It's there.

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1: People under the age of 30 have weaker grips than they used to. This is because there's less manual labor than in previous generations. Oh. And particularly, the weakness seems to start with millennials.
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1: 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This whole story was just so I can say Hannah's over 30. It's the whole

0: 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On the night you're falling all to pieces, you can bring your lonely heart to Jesus. 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
2: These titles on your resume, they're a little odd. 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
2: 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And I've never heard of a rapid nutrition facilitator.
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0: I am a recently converted person to the river, and I just love every minute of it. It's just inspirational, and it just makes my day. 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I'm Sonia, and I am the river.
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Thanks so much for listening to Ohio's Home for Jesus Music. I'm producer Mike, and I'm so glad that you're here. It's always a great way to start out the day with some encouragement. Here's John Reddick with Holding On, Praise God, on the River.

0: The days are here where you can finally justify wearing your favorite hoodie.
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2: 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They're on the river

0: Uplifting and Encouraging the River, I'm producer Mike. It's kind of a stereotype for younger dudes like me who live in apartments that they're not very well decorated, that we don't always have the stuff we need. And as much as I hate to admit it, it's kind of true. I have seen all of those memes of like, oh, men can't decorate, and then it like shows like a camping chair and like that's their big decoration. I have more than that, I promise. I promise I have a couch. But for a while, I didn't have any real silverware. My old roommate took all of it when he left a couple of months ago, and so I didn't have any. So I had to go out to the store and I found a few things, but they didn't have any forks there. And so when my mom came and saw me just using plastic silverware, she was definitely a little bit appalled. So yeah, we made a Target run later that day so I could actually have silverware, which is great. Now I have what I need. Now what do I do with all this extra plastic stuff I bought? Oh no. The
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2: 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But I know this, and the scriptures remind me, that the only things that really matter and that will only remain when all is said and done . 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Those things matter, they last, they're permanent, and through Jesus, they change the world.
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0: Tasha Layton on Uplifting and Encouraging the River. I'm producer Mike. And you can see Tasha at the River Ladies Night that's coming up next week. It's an exclusive ladies-only event, but you'll get to see Tasha as well as Natalie Lane on September 23rd at Church of the Savior in Worcester, and then at Ohio Christian University in Circleville on the 24th. So that's next week, Wednesday and Thursday. It's going to be a great night with these awesome artists, lots of encouragement and fellowship time together. 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

Uplifting and encouraging the river, I'm producer Mike. It's always fun to see a couple of artists team up to make a song that much better, and that's what we got here, Andrew Rip and Jervis Campbell. It's Hold Me Up. Thanks for listening to The River.

0: perfectly. Uplifting and encouraging the river, I'm producer Mike. I'll just be honest about this. Sometimes the world can be a pretty scary place. Maybe you've watched the news and you know, it seems like there's a new tragedy that happens almost every day. It's enough to make even brave people feel a little nervous about what's going on. And as somebody who struggles with anxious thoughts, I'm right there. I feel like I find myself trying to protect myself and the people that I care about from all of these things that are happening, preparing for worst case scenarios. But one thing I've had to realize is no matter how hard I try, bad things are still gonna happen. It's just part of this world. But the good thing is that's not the end of the story. Jesus has overcome the world. There's nothing that is greater than him. No sickness, no fear, no depression. Nothing in this world can separate you and me from him or from his love. And that's been a comfort to me because my first instinct is always to worry about things, but I can realize that Jesus is greater than them all and that he has overcome the world. Just like he reminds in John 16:33, in this world you will have trouble, but take heart, I have overcome the world.
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0: 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I'm from Frazeesburg, and I am the river.
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0: Uplifting and encouraging the river, I'm producer Mike. I don't know about you, but when I was a kid, the place to go for snacks was the grandparents' house. Both on my mom's side and my dad's side. On my dad's side, my grandpa and I would always go to Dunkin' Donuts together. When I was growing up, we would go like every 3 days whenever we were there because we would stay for long periods of time. They lived up in New England. And so we would always have fresh Dunkin' Donuts to wake up to every day because of our donut runs. It was amazing. 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

0: find it pretty easy to tell myself that God loves me. But for me to actually take the time to stop and open up His Word and receive His love, like to actually receive it, to actually know that He sees me and cares about my day, is a whole nother thing. How are we possibly going to know that God loves us if we don't give Him a voice into our lives? Giving Him a voice into our lives is by stopping and opening His Word. 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This is supposed to make you smile, bob your head, as you should be doing, because Lord, it feels good to be loved by you.
1: The story that made the song.
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2: 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And then on Tuesday, visiting with the folks from Ag Credit, financing the future of rural America. The Senate has passed their version of the Farm Bill out of committee. Republican Senator Mitch McConnell, back from a three-month health absence, cast the winning vote. Committee approval, a victory for Chair John Bozeman, despite a last-minute fight over a GOP amendment to reform livestock production standards to deal with California's Prop 12. You can see reaction from farm groups including American Farm Bureau, the American Soybean Association, the National Farmers Union, and the National Pork Producers Council. Online now at ohioagnet.com. 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
2: 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December corn, a quarter penny to the plus side at 534.5. Same goes for March, 549 a bushel and a quarter penny higher. Soybeans for November, 1327.5. That's 7 cents to the good. January up 6.5 at 1343.75. And wheat for December down 2.25 at 728.5. After yesterday's trade, October live cattle down 225 at 218.45. December 220.20 down 315. October feeders 420 lower, 329.65. November 323.10 down 580. And lean hogs for October 40 cents to the downside at 78.67. But December lean hogs picking up 30 cents at 69.95. I'm Ty Higgins. This is the Ohio AgNet.
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0: On the night you fall in all the pieces, you can bring your lonely heart to Jesus. What if I told you that I believe it?
1: The River Morning Show. Maternity leave has taken Hannah away for a time, but the best moments of the show, we're bringing her right back. And we've all been there, and I just got one question. Where did you find it? Because producer Mike just found... You found your hot water bottle... Where?
2: Yeah, I found it in the freezer.
1: Okay, first of all, what's a hot water bottle? What do you mean by that?
2: It's basically like a pouch where you can put like hot water in it, and it's good for like sore muscles.
1: Oh, one of those.
2: Yeah.
1: In the freezer?
2: Yeah. It wasn't me, though. So I was trying to find it one day, and I couldn't find it anywhere. I basically turned my apartment inside out to try and find it. I looked everywhere in my room, everywhere in the living room. No luck. I even asked my roommate. I was like, dude, have you seen my hot water bottle? And he's like, no, I have no idea where it is. So I just gave up. And I decided to just heat something up for dinner. I looked in the freezer, and there was the hot water bottle. Bingo, bango! It had basically turned into an ice pack.
1: Well, yeah, no kidding. Yeah, right?
2: Yeah. So it turned out my roommate just didn't know what a hot water bottle was. And well, so he didn't know what I was looking for and just thought it belonged in the freezer.
3: In his defense, I don't feel like I've seen one of those since like an old-timey movie where they put them at the bottom of the bed to like warm up the bed in the middle of a winter.
1: Or if like someone has a head cold and they put one on top of there.
3: So are a rare breed to have one of those, I think.
1: Yeah. So where did you put it? Where did you find it? What was it? Laura Lee, Saturday evenings here on the River, she found her car keys in the fridge one day.
3: Oh, no.
1: And she's like, what in the world?
3: She took out the milk and put her keys in there instead. Yeah,
1: right. It's like, that does not fit in the ignition.
3: Yeah.
1: Call or text. Where'd you find it? Whatever it was. 800-609-1049.
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0: Here's the story that made the song.
2: Hey, I'm Leanna Crawford, and this is the story behind my song, Thank

0: Back on my life, I can't help but thank God for all the times that he said no or not yet or I've got something better for you. Honestly, if it was up to me, my life would look a whole lot different. And even though I've experienced hard, messy, real human seasons, I can look back now and see that God was using all of it. So to you, if you've been in that season or you're in that season right now, know that God will not waste your pain. And I pray that one day you too can look back and say, thank God.
1: The story that made the song.
2: On the river.
0: I remember.

0: The River Morning Show, where Josh and Hannah. And the question is, where did you find it? Producer Mike found the hot water bottle he was using in the freezer. That's not where it goes. And if you're wondering, what's a hot water bottle? It's this thing that that Tom and Jerry used.
1: Yes!
0: The last
1: Thank
0: time.
1: Thank you. I couldn't think of where I remembered that from.
0: It's one of those, like,
2: Tom and Jerry.
0: I'm going to use a terrible word right now. It's one of those rubber bladders.
1: Yes, though. Yes.
0: Right?
1: Oh, my goodness. The flashbacks right now.
0: Yeah. So it was one of those. Producer Mike is also 90. Hannah, where did you find it? And what was it?
1: Well, my husband could not find his Ray-Bans, and he has a bad history
0: sunglasses.
1: With those. Yeah, the sunglasses. And, you know, they're not cheap. And so he's panicking. Where in the world did he put his Ray-Bans? And when it dawned on him, he was very upset because he was out working on the yard, and he had put them on my Jeep's windshield wiper on the back of the car.
0: He just set them there?
1: He set them there as he was tinkering in the yard. And I drove away.
0: And so they're shattered on some road somewhere.
1: They made this giant tour across Westerville, Lewis Center, Powell, and home.
0: What, they made it?
1: They made it home.
0: He just saved so much money.
1: And I am the gentlest driver in the entire world, or I ignore stop signs.
0: Oh, my. Oh.
1: Because they stayed there the entire time.
0: Okay, officer, her license plate is...
1: No.
0: I'm kidding.
1: But they were lost, and then they were found in shape. They were just fine.
0: Carla, how about you? What did you lose and find? Where was it? What was it?
3: Years ago, my husband and I, we used to do outreach ministry for our local church. My husband had ministered to this young man. I don't know if he knew he was a police officer or not, but he had ministered to him. So fast forward, it's during the holidays. We're at Toys R Us. We're out shopping. And so, unbeknownst to my husband, he loses his wallet on the Toys R Us parking lot. So we resume, you know, we're shopping, you know, we don't even know the wallet's gone.
0: Mm-hmm.
3: So we end up at Kroger, the Kroger store, grocery store. And so we get through the checkout. He's looking for his wallet. No wallet. And so right at the end of the checkout was a police officer. It was the young man my husband had witnessed to.
1: Oh, wow.
3: And so he stops. Right. He stopped to talk to him. Hey, how you doing? Blah, blah, blah. And then he goes, I got to go find my wallet. I lost my wallet at Toys R Us. And he's like, this guy just turned in a wallet.
0: No way.
3: And he said he came from, somebody had found the wallet on the parking lot, went to Kroger, gave it to the police officer. I guess he was doing shopping or whatever, too. Gave it to the police officer. And so that gave my husband the opportunity to, again, witness to the police officer. And he gave his life to Christ.
0: Okay.
1: That's incredible.
3: What a coincidence. Isn't that awesome?
1: Oh, hallelujah.
0: God's working those puzzle pieces, putting them all together.
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0: It's not national.
1: Not Midwest. It's only right here where you are.
0: Uplifting and encouraging the river is Ohio's home for Jesus music.

0: you.
1: Josh on the River Morning Show. Hannah's on maternity leave, but we've got some of the best moments of the show for you now. And this might be the day when you relate to a professional athlete more than you ever have in your life.
2: Interesting.
1: They generally are better at everything and also richer.
2: Well, yeah.
1: So the relation part doesn't come quite so easily, but today's the day because the Cleveland Browns' new rookies are all of us, especially if you have moved to Ohio, but still, if you've lived here for your entire life.
2: Okay.
1: They sat these poor dudes down and had them try to pronounce Ohio towns and county names.
2: Oh, no. There are some tough ones.
1: Here's how it went.
3: Ashtabula. Ashtabula. Ashtabula.
4: Ashtabula.
5: Ashtabula. Is that right? Ashtabula. Oh, no. All right.
6: Chillicote.
5: Not quite. What in the world is Chillicote?
6: Chillicote. Chillicote.
1: Well, that guy.
4: This is in Ohio. Chillicothe.
6: Chillicothe. Chillicothe.
7: Close. Chillicothe.
5: Chillicothe.
8: Cuyahoga. Cuyahoga.
1: Cuyahoga.
4: Cuyahoga.
5: Cuyahoga. Cuyahoga. That was a weird one when I first got here, but.
6: Cuyahoga. That's it? Cuyahoga? There we go.
8: Wow. Goga.
5: Gaga. Gauga. Hold on.
8: Guaga. Guaga.
4: This is crazy, Ohio.
6: Guga.
4: Gaga.
6: Guaga. Giga. Giuga.
8: Gaga.
6: Guga.

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1: Giaga.
2: Giaga.
3: Tuscarawasa.
4: Tuscarawas.
1: Are you lying?
5: Tuscarawas. Tuscarawas.
1: Okay, that's close. Yeah, that's close.
0: Tuscarawas. Yeah. That sounds about right.
6: Wait, I have the street in Canton. Tuscarawas.
4: Yeah. Tuscarawas? Well, then the W and the R has got to be flipped, right? See, this is why English is so hard to learn.
2: It is so hard to learn. To recap, they had to read and then pronounce Cuyahoga, Geauga, Chillicothe, Tuscarawas, mm-hmm. which is spelled Tuscarawas.
7: That one's just hard for me because of a speech impediment.
2: Well, right.
7: That one's really hard for me.
2: So do it.
7: No.
2: Okay, sorry. All right. We could have also added these inside the river listening area because not all of those were. They could have had to pronounce Lancaster, which looks like Lancaster.
7: Yeah.
2: Or Pataskala, which I'll be honest, I'm not from Columbus. The first time I saw it, I was like, Pataskala?
7: Oh, I what love when that? People say, honestly, I'll say that for fun because I feel fancy. Pataskala.
2: Then there's Dalton over by Worcester.
7: Yes, not Worcester.
2: Not Dalton by Worcester.
7: Right.
2: Then there's Belle Fountain, not Bellefontaine.
7: Bellefontaine.
2: Le Bellefontaine.
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0: This is the River Morning Show. We're Josh and Hannah, and it's okay to admit it is common, I think, to feel defeated. There is so much evil in the world, so much struggle in everyday life. It could be overwhelming, and that's really big. But I mean, trouble isn't just like the world is hard. Listen, there's credit card debt. Yeah, like there's calorie counting, relationships. It's tough out there.
1: It really is.
0: And so I was reading something from author and speaker Lisa Turkhurst, and it made me really grateful. And it was a good perspective shift.
1: Okay, I'm ready for this.
0: Bring it on. So she said, "Sometimes I have to stop and remind myself of this. Satan has no power over us except what we allow." Moment by moment, decision by decision, step by step. Will we operate in God's all-powerful truth or allow Satan to entangle us in his lies? Now, listen, Satan's a good liar. He can make his lies sound like the truth. And a lot of times he makes some pretty good sense.
1: He does.
0: If you try to debate with Satan, you're going to lose no matter how good a debater you are. We have to plead, not the fifth, because we already are guilty. We have to plead Jesus.
1: He's
0: our victory and our strength. And Lisa Turkhurst finished with this prayer. She says, "Dear Lord, thank you for reminding me Satan's entangling power is nothing compared to the freeing promises found in your word. I declare today that while the enemy may be vicious, he will not be victorious in my life. Not with you helping me walk in truth and light. In Jesus' name, amen."
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0: uplifting and encouraging the river. It's the River Morning Show. I'm Josh. Hannah's on maternity leave, but we're remembering when she was here with some of the best moments of the show. She was beaming, nearly bursting with excitement as the minister said, "I now pronounce you husband and wife." And no, this was not my wife beaming at me, aww, although she was very excited. She was very happy. This is Kirsten. She is Joe from the midday, his new bride.
1: It's so exciting.
0: And she was about to pop. She was so excited. And I thought of them because she is the energy in that relationship.
1: Yes.
0: It doesn't mean Joe doesn't give anything. It just means he's more reserved. And she is like, she lives her life with her hair on fire. I mean,
1: the first time I met her, it was like we'd been best friends for years.
0: Yeah, she's one of those kinds of personalities, which is awesome. You know, and I watch you and your husband. I hear you talk about him and the differences you guys have. And it got me thinking of an analogy I once heard, made me feel better about being an introvert. And like many introverts, I married an extrovert.
1: Uh-huh.
0: And here's how that analogy goes. Let me know if you think this makes sense.
1: Okay.
0: So the introvert is safely locked away in his or her castle tower.
1: Okay.
0: Okay, we're looking out at all the people, the hustle and bustle, and we realize we're in the tower because it's safer here.
1: So you want to be there. Like in some fairy tales, they don't want to be locked in the tower.
0: I'm not trapped. I put myself there.
1: You're happy to be there. Okay.
0: Yeah, that's right. Because this is my safe space.
1: Sure.
0: You know, because down there with the people, I end up looking like a dummy all the time. I don't know what to say. I trip over myself and I usually have food on my face. You know, that sort of thing. So that's where the introvert stays. But one day, in my case, I see a cute girl and I wonder, would she be fun to talk to? And the drawbridge cautiously starts to lower.
1: Aww.
0: Just maybe I would like to talk to her. Conversely, the extrovert is enjoying life, but sees a lonely introvert locked away, safe and sound in their tower. And in my case, she thinks, he's kind of cute. I wonder if he'd be willing to talk to me.
1: Aww.
0: And so she climbs over the lowering drawbridge. I'm not even quite prepared to lower it, but she's in.
1: Hurtling she's on top of it, yeah.
0: It's a love story because he invited her into his safe space, and she rescued him from loneliness.
1: Aww.
0: And that's how an introvert and an extrovert become husband and wife.
1: Well, that's adorable.
0: Is it? Okay.
1: I like that a lot.
0: I wasn't sure if it was total cheese ball or because that's my love story, and I'm sticking to
1: it's
0: it.
1: It's cute.
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0: What would the River Morning Show be without Hannah? Well, she's on maternity leave now, but here's another one of the best moments of the show. He is producer Mike in the house this morning.
1: Have you ever met somebody who has just like the most fitting name for their job?
2: Ooh.
1: I'm talking like a teacher, maybe named Mr. Smart.
2: Yeah.
0: Yeah.
1: A vet named like Dr. Katz.
0: I mean, my last name is Hooper, and I've been asked many times, am I one?
2: Like, do I play basketball? Player? No.
0: And I have to say, no, I am not. And I could have done without you also confirming.
2: Look, there have been a few gymnasiums where I've seen you try to play. It's like the essence of a athlete in
0: thanks,
2: the past.
0: Thanks. So I'll tell you what, you guys finish this conversation. Yeah. I'm gonna go cry in the corner.
1: When I was younger, there was a doctor's office that I would pass by like all the time. And you know how sometimes like they'll have like all the doctor's names like a sign? Mm-hmm. One of the doctor's names was Dr. Hospital.
0: Hospital?
2: That's too
0: hospital.
2: On the nose.
0: It's like Dr. Hospital. It's like going to your hospital.
2: Yeah, maybe it was a typo. If you need the doctor in the hospital, it's that way.
1: And I always thought, I'm like, this man came out of the womb ready to be a doctor.
0: Yeah, they
1: like,
0: knew
1: with
0: what
1: that last name.
0: They knew what he was going to be right away.
2: Mm-hmm.
1: And sometimes, too, it can be like the opposite end, like really ironic. My mom, when she was younger, had a doctor named Dr. Ken Hurt.
2: Oh, no.
0: Come on.
1: Yeah, he had to be really qualified to be a doctor.
2: Yeah.
0: That cannot be real.
2: Every time he gave a shot, he was like, this Ken Hurt.
0: Yes. It's my signature. Yeah. A single dot.
1: And so I shared this with the River Morning Show Facebook group. I was not alone in experiencing this. Kay said there's a dentist named Dr. Smiley.
0: No!
1: Who is in Dublin.
2: I wonder if that was so a name perfect. Change. That's so fitting.
0: It's amazing.
1: Kimberly said, while I was working at a bank, I had a coworker named Mrs. Money.
2: No!
0: That's not a...
2: Get her a spot on the Monopoly board.
0: I'd call shenanigans.
1: JC said that Dr. Gutman was the one who did her gallbladder surgery.
2: Oh, okay. Yeah.
1: And Dave said my dad had surgeons in his practice named Dr. Payne and Dr. Slaughter.
2: Oh, my goodness.
1: I am concerned.
2: No. I'm not going there for any procedures.
0: All right, you can fill in the blank on this one, too, if you've had or have an ironic or fitting name. Call or text 800-609-1049.
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5: The River Weather.
6: Scattered thunderstorm chances with the heavier rainfall and the risk of flooding remaining in the forecast for today. Please be careful as you're heading out and about. The afternoon high, upper 80s.
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1: This is the River Morning Show. They show up on lists like producer Mike was just talking about Dr. Hospital at the hospital. Or Dave, who works here at the River, his dad is a doctor. He had a practice with Dr. Payne and Dr. Slaughter.
2: Never going there.
1: What did you say at the end of that conversation, producer Mike?
3: I would be very concerned.
1: Yeah, I'm not going there. I'm not doing that. So you can share your either ironic or perfectly placed kind of name. 800-609-1049. Kate, what's your story?
4: So in high school, I actually had a math teacher named Mr. Mathy.
2: No!
4: I sure did.
2: He had no choice in life.
1: That's right.
4: No, he was destined for math school.
2: Yeah. Thank you so much for sharing. We appreciate it.
4: Yeah, thank you guys. You guys always make my mornings fun.
2: Oh,
1: thank
2: good.
1: You.
2: We're so glad to hear it.
1: It's working. Yeah.
4: Yes.
2: All right, well, you have a great one. Hi, Vicky. Have you heard or do you have an ironic name?
5: I had an accounting professor. His name was Professor Profit.
2: No, no way.
1: I want that guy doing my taxes. Yeah.
5: And it gets worse because he named his daughter Annette.
2: Annette Profit! Please tell me is this a joke or is this real life? Is this real?
5: No, it's a real one.
2: No!
1: Unbelievable.
2: Oh, that poor girl.
5: Yeah. I know, poor child. Poor kid. Poor little kid.
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0: Uplifting and encouraging the river. This is the River Morning Show, and your story isn't over yet. I know this for two reasons. Okay, one, you're still breathing, so you're not done, and God's not through with you. Next, and this is something my dad taught me when I was a teenager and a young adult and going through those tough times. He told me each psalm wasn't written in a single day. The book, or in the Bible, there's a book called Psalms, and King David wrote most of them. And David was a man after God's own heart, one of the closest humans ever to God. And David still made some massive mistakes.
1: Oh, yeah.
0: And David was also a very emotional person. He wore his heart on his sleeve. And so he was honest with God about those times when he felt abandoned or distraught, emotionally drained, exasperated, afraid, or angry. And he would put that on God sometimes, like, how much longer will you remain silent? How much longer will the evil run free? And all these different things. And then in a lot of those psalms, those songs that David wrote, they end with, "But I will trust in the Lord God, my Savior."
1: Yes.
0: And I was frustrated with that, going like, "Dad, how am I supposed to get to there when it feels like this right now?" And he looked at me and said, "There's no way he wrote all that in one sitting." He wrote, most likely, the tough parts when it was tough. And after he lived through some of it, he went back and he finished it with a little cap of going, "You know what, God, you were right."
1: And isn't that so human?
0: Yes, isn't it?
1: It's so human.
0: And it gave me such freedom to go, okay, it doesn't mean that I lose hope, but it does mean that as it hurts, I can let it hurt. You know, it's not a lack of faith to go, "This is painful and I don't like it, God."
1: And you can ask questions.
0: You can say the things, because God's shoulders are big enough to carry you and all your, and I can say this because they're mine, all my little complaints.
1: Yeah, of course.
0: In the midst of all of that. So his story, King David's story, took time. So has mine, and so will yours. If it's not good, God's not done with you yet.
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0: We're Josh and Hannah. This is the River Morning Show. Hannah, you're going to know the answer to this question right away.
1: Okay.
0: If you're going on a trip, what's the first thing you do?
1: Get snacks.
0: Okay. That's not what...
1: No?
0: Well, I mean,
1: didn't know the answer right away.
0: It's on the list. You plan.
1: You plan to get snacks.
0: All right, fine. This works. You plan, you pack, you strategize, you do all the things so that you've got everything, including snacks.
1: Peanut M&Ms.
0: For the trip.
1: Yeah.
0: Jesus flipped the script on that. We talked about it yesterday. He sent, I oftentimes forget about this, he sent his disciples out to do ministry without him.
1: Mm.
0: He sent them out in pairs, two by two, and sent them to the surrounding towns to be his hands and feet while he was still here physically on earth. And he told them, don't take anything you'll need for the trip. Don't take anything.
1: No snacks.
0: Oh. No money to buy snacks at a rest stop along the way. No extra tunic. He said, take your sandals, the clothes you're wearing, and a walking stick, and that's it. And you will be provided for all along the way. It was an incredible moment to teach them how to trust him when they couldn't see him. Because they were going to need that later after Jesus' death and resurrection and ascension back to heaven. It's what you and I deal with now, trusting a God we can't physically see with our eyes. So for you, I don't know what you're staring down right now, what journey God might have you on. You probably feel ill-equipped, or maybe you haven't started yet because you're still gathering your supplies, or in Hannah's case, you haven't found that right bag of peanut M&Ms just yet.
1: Not big enough.
0: Is the shareable bag, that's big enough, right, for just you? That's what I usually do.
1: I guess for one direction.
0: Okay, great.

0: Right.
1: So anyway, I think the lesson for me in the church service that I got was go, do, obey. If it's time to move, move in faith and strength, because the maker of the sun and stars will also make a way for you.
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6: Weather. Scattered thunderstorm chances with a heavier rainfall and the risk of flooding remaining in the forecast for today. Please be careful as you're heading out and about. The afternoon high, upper 80s.
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1: News that'll make you go,
2: Wait, what?
3: Josh, what in this wild world did you find today?
0: Well, we're in the second half of the year, so we're going to start getting stuff like this. Here are the 2026 Toy Hall of Fame nominees.
3: Ooh.
0: And I want to see which ones you've actually played with.
3: Okay,
0: since you're very younger than me.
3: Just a little.
0: Bingo.
3: Bingo, yeah, I've played bingo before.
0: So me too. Yeah. All right, Bop It.
3: Yes, yeah, I love Bop It.
0: You've done Bop It? Yes. Okay, I wasn't sure. Care Bears. Have you ever played with a Care Bear?
3: I don't think I've played with one, but my sister watched the show growing up. I would sit there and say, oh, I don't watch this, and would still be invested in it.
0: That's right, completely. I would watch that show. Get together, put your tummies out, do the rainbow thing. It's awesome. My parents had got my brother and I Care Bears when we were little.
3: Yeah.
0: So we had those. All right. I don't know how to say this one. It's a Chinese card / dominoes game. Mahjong.
3: I have no idea what that is.
0: Never played that. Next, these are the nominees for 2026 Toy Hall of Fame. Monster High. These are dolls. They almost look like those Brat dolls.
3: Oh, I feel like I've seen those, but yeah, definitely have not played with them.
0: Mousetrap? The board game Mousetrap?
3: No, I was terrible. That doesn't sound promising.
0: No, I didn't know how to play that. Pokemon trading cards?
3: I had those as a kid until my mom took them away.
0: Aw, Mom!
3: I know.
0: Come on, Mom!
3: I was so excited I was going to trade with my friends in first grade.
0: And not anymore.
3: Not anymore.
0: Polly Pocket. But I will admit, when I was a young boy and I saw Polly Pocket, they looked kind of cool.
3: Yeah.
0: Because it looked like this little purse thing, and then you'd open it up. This is what I liked. And all the stuff was hidden inside.
3: Oh, okay. So
0: it was the part of me who is a dad now who can pack a minivan. All the stuff goes in certain compartments. That's cool.
3: Yeah.
0: That's cool. The playground slide.
3: I've gone on one of those.
0: Been on a slide, yeah. These are the 2026 Toy Hall of Fame nominees. Just a couple more. The Sorry board game.
3: Oh, yeah. Yep. I played that when I was a kid.
0: There's Yahtzee.
3: Oh, yeah. Yahtzee. I play that with my grandparents when I go visit them.
0: Okay. And then last but not least is the Tickle Me Elmo.
4: Oh, no.
0: Yeah, it's exactly. Tickle Me Elmo needs to be in the Hall of Never Again, please.
5: Now that the new morning...

0: The River Morning Show. Maternity leave has taken Hannah away for a time, but the best moments of the show, we're bringing her right back. Nobody reads it, but we're all supposed to. We all know deep down we should read it. Oh, the gosh. Fine print.
1: Okay, I was kind of worried. I thought you were calling me out about my Bible reading. I was like, I've been trying more.
0: Someone's a little guilty, aren't they?
1: Maybe. A little. I need more consistent.
0: That's fine.
1: But I thought you were calling me out.
0: No, lump a lot of people, myself included, into that. Yes.
1: Fine print.
0: Quick aside, read your Bible. Next, read the fine print. In 2017, there were 22,000 people who signed up for free Wi-Fi. You ever done that? I've done that.
1: No.
0: Like at a restaurant or like in a community.
1: Sure. I thought you meant for my home.
0: No.
1: Like, how do I get that?
0: No, like you're at a place, you sign up, you hit, yes, I read the terms of agreement, whatever.
1: Yeah.
0: Well, in these terms of agreement, they also agreed to, unbeknownst to all of these people, 1,000 hours of community service, which included toilet cleaning.
1: No.
0: And, quote, relieving sewer blockages.
2: No.
0: The whole point was that no one reads the fine print.
1: Okay. Yes. So we also don't read lengthy emails.
0: Oh, that's and true. That delete. I'm out.
1: Maybe a bit of an issue here. You didn't hear that. So
0: River dirt. All right.
1: I know. A really clever human here wrote in one of those lengthy emails that if you're actually reading this, the first to respond will get a Starbucks gift card.
0: Ooh.
1: He said no one.
0: Unbelievable.
1: Reached out to him. Not one person. It was a really long email.
0: Yeah. I don't know if the fine print has ever burned you before. You can share on it. One last study. Can we be scientific again?
1: Okay.
0: So there were over 500 university students. Most in the analysis did not bother to read the terms of service. They were signing up for a new social media platform they thought was real.
1: Oh.
0: It was a fake. It was part of this test.
1: Okay.
0: So all the students who read any of it at all glossed over important clauses, like they actually have this in there, okay? So you agreed to this. You would give up your firstborn, and your data would be given to the NSA and future employers.
1: My word.
0: People just like they blew right past it. Here's the kicker: there were some students who read every word of the terms of agreement, and they still signed up.
1: What? Because they wanted the social media platform
0: so bad
1: that they'd give up their first child.
0: Here's my theory. We don't read the fine print because we don't believe the fine print.
1: That's
0: there's no way they would have been like, yeah, sure, my firstborn, fine. I'm on social media.
1: And also, can't they just give us the SparkNotes version?

0: I'm Josh. She's on maternity leave, and that means today is another day for a River Morning Show guest co-host. All right, he's a classically trained vocalist. He's an alum of America's Got Talent. He's got a smash hit on the river, and in just 7 minutes, he joins the show today as the guest co-host. He'll be here tomorrow, too. It is Bay Turner. Hang on for the fun. He's got some stories to tell. 7:10, it all starts on the River Morning Show.
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14: thunderstorm chances with the heavier rainfall and the risk of flooding remaining in the forecast for today. Please be careful as you're heading out and about. The afternoon high, upper 80s.
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0: count that high. This is the River Morning Show, and this one is gonna be awesome. I mean, they've all been awesome, but today and tomorrow you are in for a treat. The River Morning Show guest co-host is river artist Bay Turner. Somebody's praying for me. This is a super typical radio kind of question, but it was interesting to me, so I'm just going to go standard. The name Bay, it's got to be short for something, yes? Or is this like a nickname a grandmother gave you somewhere along the way?
1: My mom, my whole entire life, my legal name is Bailey.
0: Okay, see, there. I only knew that because when you logged on for this, it said Bailey. I'm like, oh, that's the answer to the first question right there.
1: Yes, yeah, my mom, my whole entire life has always called me Bay. I would sign my papers growing up, Bay. I was always just Bay to my family. Yeah. And so when I was trying to figure out, all right, if I'm going to make music that feels like me and sounds like me and is me, I'm just going to go by what, like, the closest people call me. So
0: I love it. So
1: there we go.
0: Bay Turner was born. So, like, music's always been a part of your life? Question mark. I would assume so, considering as good as you are at it, but I don't want to assume anything.
1: Yeah, man. It's always been an integral part of my life. I actually was a terrible singer for, like, the first half of my life.
0: Okay.
1: And then I don't know what happened. Puberty or something hit, and then all of a sudden it was like, and he can sing. I don't know what it was, but
0: well, yeah. Most of the time it goes the other way. Like, some kid will have an amazing voice and then puberty hits and they sound like Shaggy, you know?
1: I know. You know, I listened to a lot of Mariah Carey and Whitney Houston and stuff growing up, so I feel like the buffer time in between puberty and not was not as difficult for me because I was already singing high.
0: Awesome, dude. Okay, that's part of Bay's story. If you want more of Bay's story, stay right here because it is a doozy. And he's going to walk through the entire thing and how God's been faithful and the questions Bay Turner had and so on. I don't want to get ahead of myself. So that's coming up 7 minutes away right here on the River Morning Show with guest co-host Bay Turner.

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0: Freddie Cash on the River Morning Show. My name is Josh. Hannah's on maternity leave, and so we've got a friend hanging with us from his home in Nashville. And life is a roller coaster. There are extreme speeds, highs, lows, several loops you don't see coming. Producer Mike loves a good roller coaster. I love a good roller coaster story. So enter today's guest co-host, Bay Turner. And I'm just going to ask it simply. Bay, share your story, man, because this is wild.
1: Music has always been a big part of my life. I have no other musicians in my family. There's no singers or anything like that. But my mom and my dad got a divorce when I was really young. And my dad would pick me up from my mom's house or school and drive me to his house, which was like an hour and a half away. And so I think scripture says what the enemy meant for evil, the Lord will turn for your good.
0: Sure.
1: And I think this divorce was a tough thing, but it provided an opportunity for me to spend a total of like 3 hours with my dad in the car every week. And so from that place of difficulty was birthed my love for music. So he would play for me Luther Vandross and Stevie Wonder and these like great soul musicians.
0: Oh, yeah.
1: I fell in love with music because of that. So I always loved music. I was not really great at anything else. And I went to school, studied opera and traveled around the world doing that for a living. And was just really missing a big heart piece in the middle of this career that was blowing up, blossoming. So I began to just pray about it, and I ended up quitting singing as an opera singer and gave up all my contracts and started saying, okay, I'm going to make music that's just for the Lord. Well, right around that time, I went into the doctor. I found out I had a tumor in my chest. And you know, men, we like to take a minute to go to the doctor and figure out.
0: It'll be fine. Rub some dirt on it, you know, do some exercises, exactly. You know, hold your breath.
1: Like, I'll tough it out.
0: By the way, you're listening. Thanks for being here this morning. This is Bay Turner, River artist and River Morning Show guest host, sharing about his incredible story and what God has done through and with his voice.
1: I went in and thank you, Jesus, there was no cancer, but I had to get the tumor removed from my chest, and in the process of removing the tumor, the anesthesiologist nicked my vocal cord with the intubation tube. So I came out of that surgery with nothing, like no ability to sing. And, you know, that's kind of like an athlete losing a limb or a painter losing a hand, or I've been stripped of the thing that I thought made me.
0: Well, you know? And also you had just given up a prosperous career to then focus on God. And then to have that thing taken away from you, I can't imagine the questions you had.
1: Man, it was one of the tougher moments of my life. But, you know, obviously we know this Christian walk's not an easy one, and we're going to be met with trials and tribulations of many kinds. But one of the great promises is that the Lord will be there with you through it all. And, you know, I began to really duke it out with Jesus. I'd grown up sort of knowing about the Lord, but these conversations I was having with him taught me to know who he is and how he interject himself into the most difficult parts of our lives. And I just began to tell him, it's like I started out being angry about my voice, and then I got angry about my childhood, and I got angry. I mean, it's like I was able from this point to really let out all the stuff that I'd been sort of putting in between the two of us, me and my creator. And it became one of the most beautiful relationships, beautiful times in my life, because I was able to be honest with my creator for the first time. So I look back at this crazy moment, and I'm full of gratitude, man.
0: I love it. Now, this is Bay Turner, River artist and River Morning Show guest host. More with him all throughout today and tomorrow right here on the River Morning Show.
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0: It's happening this week. You are invited to Phil Wickham's Song of the Saints tour with Jamie McDonald on September 18th in Cleveland. 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

0: Pepper Morning Show and some news you can use this morning. The Cleveland Guardians are on the comeback trail again.
1: Oh, yeah. You were excited about them yesterday.
0: Last year, they made history overcoming a 15.5 game deficit to win their division.
1: Which is just insane.
0: It's crazy. Never happened before. It's the largest deficit ever recovered. Just yesterday, the Guardians won to take over first place for the first time in over 2 months.
1: Wow.
0: So it's September. The boys are playing well again. There are 9 games left in the season. Guardians are off today. They host the Athletics this weekend.
1: It's good you can have a little hope in a Cleveland sports team.
0: By the way, those are all winnable games. The Athletics are terrible. Yeah. So go Guards. If you don't want summer to end just yet, I get it. So you need to get your hands on one of these. Capri Sun has announced a juice pouch 3 times larger than the original.
1: Yes!
0: I know. It's for a limited time. It's like a pillow of flavor is what I'd like to call it. It's that big. The pouch is nearly 9 inches tall and 6 inches wide. It's larger than a standard sheet of paper.
1: That sounds amazing.
0: Incredible.
1: I had just one the other day and I was like, finish this in 30 seconds.
0: Yeah. Well, there are people commenting going, my child will still finish this in 30 seconds, but whatever. It comes with an oversized yellow straw, which looks more like a hose, you know, so the proportions are the same. It's $6 each.
1: Oh, my goodness.
0: It will only be sold on Walmart.com beginning September 21st through the 24th. So you can't go to any store and get them. You got to go to Walmart.com and get them, and only beginning September 21st.
1: Wow.
0: Are you going to do it?
1: I don't know. I'm so intrigued. It's just, that's a lot of hoops to jump through.
0: It's a lot of hoops. It's a lot of dollars.
1: Yeah.
0: I don't like that. Next and last, are you ready to feel bad about yourself?
1: Oh, man. That's always a great start. Uplifting and encouraging.
0: All right, here we go. You are a fubber.
1: A what?
0: Fubber. So am I.
1: I don't like the sound of that.
0: Fubbing is what we do when we combine our phone and snubbing. It's when you reach for your phone because you're bored or unstimulated during a conversation.
1: Instead of
0: staying engaged with the person in front of you. A therapist says that behavior may be connected to our brains craving that dopamine hit that we get when we swipe, swipe, swipe, scroll, scroll, scroll. And not just teens are doing this. Adults do it too. My hand's in the air. I'm guilty.
1: Yeah,
0: I'm grabbing your hand too. And putting it in your producer. Mike is guilty.
1: Yeah.
0: The experts say the fix is as simple as this. It's also as difficult as this. Make a conscious effort to not use your phone in excess around your loved ones. Try to leave it in another room during important conversations or at family mealtime. If you succeed by building this new habit, you might become a former fubber. Or something, anyway.
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8: 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The River
9: Weather. Thunderstorm chances with the heavier rainfall and the risk of flooding remaining in the forecast for today. Please be careful as you're heading out and about. The afternoon high, upper 80s.
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0: This is the River Morning Show. Hannah's on maternity leave. I'm Josh. If you've been listening for a time this morning, you've heard the story of our guest co-host, Bay Turner. Somebody's praying for me. Okay, but if you missed part of it, here's a quick recap. Bay is a classically trained operatic vocalist. He was traveling the world doing that. Then he had to have two malignant tumors removed from his chest after deciding, I'm going to leave that, I'm going to sing for God instead. His anesthesiologist damaged his vocal cords accidentally. He couldn't speak, let alone sing well. He's worked hard, God has healed him, and now he's singing on the river. All right, so Bay, this, I don't know, is this insensitive? I'm going to ask it anyway because I don't mean to be insensitive. Compare yourself to now to before. Is it the same, different? You're singing, because I'm telling you, it's a 10 out of 10 to me, man.
1: Thank you.
0: Like, what's the comparison?
1: You know, the difference is the heart. I believe that the Lord had to make a change.
0: Yeah.
1: At the heart level first, before he could bring the healing to the vocal cords. And I think, I don't sound too different, but I have different convictions. And I feel like my heart is in a different place, and there's freedom at a soul level. So I do think there is some freedom on the vocal side too. You know what I mean? I think they were one and the same.
0: Well, it's, you ask any grandmother who is such an incredible cook, what's their best ingredient? And they always put a little love in it, right?
1: It's, a little love.
0: It's the attitude behind it. And I think that's what you're touching on, is the purpose is different.
1: A little love and a little bacon grease. That's always my go-to.
0: In those moments though, was it hard to decide, like, I'm gonna be honest with God? Because we can fool ourselves into thinking like that I can hold a little bit back because I want to be respectful, and that's important, and I want to say the right things, and that's important. But I figure a lot of times what God really wants is our honesty, because he knows anyway. Sometimes we got to hear ourselves say it.
1: This is kind of something God's been teaching me lately, that that faith isn't necessarily believing God is about to fix it. Sometimes faith is believing that he's still good while it's not fixed. And this is a big lesson I had to learn. I know we love testimonies that have a beginning, a middle, and an end,
0: right?
1: But most of life is lived in that middle place,
0: in the in-between.
1: I think, yes, people need to know, just because you're still waiting doesn't mean God has stopped working on your situation. And you know, I think the miracle really isn't that he's immediately changed your circumstances. I think sometimes the miracle is that your circumstances didn't change, but you did.
0: Yeah.
1: Your heart changed. Your posture in the midst of chaos or difficulty or tribulation is what shifts. I think that's where the real miracle is.
2: It's like having friends around your kitchen table to start your day. Friends you invited over. Josh and Hannah aren't the break-in for breakfast type.
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1: sports schedules,
0: work schedules. 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
1: Uplifting and encouraging the river.

0: I'm Josh on the River Morning Show. Hannah's on maternity leave, but we've got some of the best moments of the show for you now.
1: Here's a happy heart story for you. When Julia started planning her wedding, she knew she wanted her kindergarten students to be a part of her special day.
0: Okay.
1: Which is cute, but around, sounds like chaos.
0: I've been around kindergartners. That's a choice.
1: So she let her 88 students.
0: My word.
1: I know. Create these centerpieces for each table.
0: Okay.
1: Which again could turn out to look like a Play-Doh glitter explosion. And why do they use every single marker and it turns brown?
0: I want to know who drew the picture of the kid picking his nose.
1: That's yeah. But here's what she had them do. She had each kiddo write out the sentence, "Love is," and then fill in the blank.
0: Oh, this is beautiful.
1: And each one of those were framed throughout the venue on the tables and just like on the different tabletops across the wedding venue. And their responses are so cute. Obviously, they were going to be like, "Love is like your favorite chocolate."
0: Mm-hmm.
1: "Love is when you want to be with someone forever."
0: Yeah.
1: "Cute. Love is my mom. She's the best." And the last one. Yeah, I can't with this one. "Love is kissing."
0: Mm-hmm.
1: Ew.
0: We got both ends of the spectrum. This poor kid's bipolar for the moment.
1: And that's a happy heart story for you.

0: Uplifting and encouraging the river. This is the River Morning Show. I'm Josh. And I won't say that anything for our River Morning Show guest co-host started on America's Got Talent. But Bay Turner is here, joining from his home in Nashville. And Bay, AGT definitely had a place in the story timeline, right? What did God do for you through America's Got Talent in your life?
1: Ooh, I love this question. It was sort of the very beginning of me believing in myself enough to, like, do the thing,
0: okay,
1: quote unquote.
0: Okay.
1: I think that there were some doors that were open, and I think, honestly, it was just a great conversation piece when I moved to Nashville. I did America's Got Talent. I can relate with people that were also on shows, but it was the first time when I got in front of people and it felt like I won in a major way. There was millions of people that voted, and, you know, the judges, all four of them stood up and, you know, clapped their hands, and yep. I had never had somebody say, good job, like, you are worthy of a platform, or you are worthy of a career in music. And so it just gave me the pep in my step to say, no, I've got the confidence, I've got the skills, and if I can do all of this stuff with the creator of the universe, I think I can really make this thing happen. So it was really exactly what I needed after I lost my voice. It was my first thing back,
0: mm-hmm,
1: after losing everything. And so it was a cool sort of way to step back into what I was called to do.
0: Now, I know that one of the songs you did was it was called Biblical. Was that when I heard that, it was like, in all the best ways, this isn't your fault, it was like a slap across my face, because a friend of mine asked me to sing that at her wedding recently, and then to hear you do it is not fair.

0: There was a moment before I walked on stage where I was like, either you are going to fail in front of a couple million people, sure, or you're going to win. And I think if you had that same pressure walking into the wedding, I think that maybe you could probably win also.
1: I don't know. I'm not sure. Anybody who heard it had to lose.

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13: The River Weather.
14: Scattered thunderstorm chances with the heavier rainfall and the risk of flooding remaining in the forecast for today. Please be careful as you're heading out and about. The afternoon high, upper 80s.
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0: I'm Helen, and I am the river. 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
1: You know, it can be pretty simple. 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
1: My brain just broke all over again, and I'm back in high school. 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
1: 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I don't know what they're giving because it's not about the amount. 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
2: Absolutely.
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0: good. Uplifting and encouraging the river. This is the River Morning Show. I'm Josh. Hannah's on maternity leave. So another River artist and River Morning Show guest co-host is hanging out. From his home in Nashville, it is Bay Turner. And Bay, one of the cool things we get to do is a deep dive slash stalking on Instagram and such. And see what you've been up to. So there's an artist, composer, musician by the name of Tommy Prophet. Several years ago, he did The Birth of a King, which was a Christmas project, and it's incredible. And so he did it again, but this time for Easter this year, called Resurrection of a King. So you were on the red carpet for this album release. I love this. And you brought your sweet mom with you.
1: The only thing I've ever wanted to do in life, let me say two things, music.
0: So, yeah. Like, how much of a superstar cheerleader has she been in your life?
1: She has always been, like, my first call. She's been my rock, my everything. I have a great relationship with both of my parents. Mm-hmm. As a kid, I spent, like, Monday through Friday usually with my mom. So, she was there for the day-to-day. And so, we are, like, thick as thieves. It was really cool because I think a lot of these wins that I've had the last couple of months and years have been for both of us. I mean, it's a win for her, too, to see some of the stuff that's happened. So it's been very cool.
0: You know, I think a lot of times parents know this, but we don't want to say it. Like, I have four kids, and I know this is true, but I don't sit here, like, and tout this from the rooftops. But, like, we invest, too. Like, yes. So much of what a child is doing, the parents are behind and helping to hold up and all of these things. And, right. You know, I love the chance to be able to dote on my mom and dad, who gave me everything I ever needed. And then to see that with your mom, too, taking her to the red carpet, I mean, that's pretty special.
1: It was a full circle moment for sure. And I'm looking forward to doing it many, many more times at people with fun.
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0: The clock is ticking. I'm Josh from the River Morning Show with Alyssa Newman of the Newman Roofing Company. 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
3: True story. In the Bible, in the book of Luke, it's just before Jesus is crucified. He's having dinner with his buddies, and he knows what's coming. Betrayal, arrest, the cross. And he turns to his pal Peter and says, before the rooster crows, you're going to deny me three times.
1: Isn't that like right after Peter said, I'm willing to die with you?
3: Yeah, exactly. Peter was shocked and he's like, never, I would die with you. I will never deny you. But just hours later, Jesus is arrested and taken to the high priest's house. Peter follows at a distance and waits outside in the courtyard. Someone spots him and goes, hey, you were with Jesus, right? Peter denies it.
1: That's one.
3: Then he does it a second time. Then a third time he denies knowing Jesus. And right as he says it, yep, that rooster crows. And Peter remembers

0: 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I'm Bill Montgomery, president and CEO of The River and host of season 3 of the Brewing Better Leaders podcast presented by Dolce Sweets, where we'll enjoy some inspiring blends of perspective and leadership with some exciting guests like Chicago Bears, Bulls, and Chicago Fire PA announcer Tim Sinclair.
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9: Weather. Scattered thunderstorm chances with a heavier rainfall and the risk of flooding remaining in the forecast for today. Please be careful as you're heading out and about. The afternoon high, upper 80s.
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Coming up at 8:50 this morning, you're going to learn what to be listening for with Bay's future music hopes and dreams. A lot of times, artists will have that stuff sewn up. They know exactly, like, here are my next steps. Bay's got some ideas, which I love. So we're going to dive into that at 8:50 this morning here on the River Morning Show with guest co-host Bay Turner.

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0: 6, verse 5, it says, come and see what God has done. And again in Mark 5, 19, it says, tell them how much the Lord has done for you. Look and see what God has done in your life, in the lives of others around you. And again, pointing right back to scripture that every good thing and every perfect gift comes from above, from the Father of lights. And so this is just a great reminder to keep seeking Jesus and to see what great things God has done in our lives.
1: The story that made the song.
2: On the river.

This is the River Morning Show. My name is Josh. His name is Bate Turner. He's a river artist and River Morning Show guest co-host. And his Instagram is full of some of the best singing moments you will hear on that platform. Bay, in that Instagram feed, you got a lot of different stuff. One of my favorites is this cover of Nicole C. Mullen. You

0: Bay Turner, his version of Redeemer you can find on his Instagram. And you got any other covers up your sleeve, dude? Should we be looking for like a covers album or something? I'd buy it. I'm in.
1: The only thing I've ever wanted to do in life, let me say two things musically. I want to have a Christmas album. Christmas,
0: yes, please.
1: My favorite.
0: Yeah, like me too.
1: Like,
0: my stack of Christmas albums is as tall as I am, so I need to add yours to it. Let's go. Tell your people, whoever they are, it needs to happen.
1: I know, that's a dream of mine. I'm like, Lord, please. And then, secondly, is I want to do a hymn project, and I think that's something that's... It's always been on my heart to do a hymns album. We've been working on kind of putting ideas together the last couple of months, but there's so many songs that have stood the test of time because the lyrics are just scripture. And I think that sometimes I think I get wrapped up with trying to take, you know, a really incredible scripture and make it colloquial and Gen Z approved or whatever the case may be.
0: Just repeat it a bunch.
1: Which I think there's a time and a place for that, but I want to breathe life into some of these older hymns and just give them to a new generation. I think that'll be really special time, and I'm looking forward to working on that.
0: And we already mentioned the Tommy Prophet Resurrection of a King project that you were a part of, and so you did get to work on one of those hymns, an incredible hymn, really kind of two of them put together. This is It Is Well Because He Lives, from Bay Turner on the Tommy Prophet Project, Resurrection of a King, on the River Morning Show.

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1: News that'll make you go,
2: wait, what?
3: Josh, what in this wild world did you find today?
0: Well, we're in the second half of the year, so we're going to start getting stuff like this. Here are the 2026 Toy Hall of Fame nominees.
3: Ooh.
0: And I want to see which ones you've actually played with.
3: Okay,
0: since you're very younger than me.
3: Just a little.
0: Bingo.
3: Bingo, yeah, I've played bingo before.
0: Me too. Yeah. All right, Bop It.
3: Yes, yeah, I love Bop It.
0: You've done Bop It? Yes. Okay, I wasn't sure. Care Bears. Have you ever played with a Care Bear?
3: I don't think I've played with one, but my sister watched the show growing up. I would sit there and say, I don't watch this, and would still be invested in it.
0: That's right, completely. I would watch that show. Get together, put your tummies out, do the rainbow thing. It's awesome. My parents had got my brother and I Care Bears when we were little.
3: Yeah.
0: So we had those. All right. I don't know how to say this one. It's a Chinese card / dominoes game. Mahjong.
3: I have no idea what that is.
0: Never played that. Next, these are the nominees for 2026 Toy Hall of Fame. Monster High. These are dolls. They almost look like those Brat dolls.
3: Oh, I feel like I've seen those, but yeah, definitely have not played with them.
0: Mousetrap? The board game Mousetrap?
3: No, I was terrible. That doesn't sound promising.
0: No, I didn't know how to play that. Pokemon trading cards?
3: I had those as a kid until my mom took them away.
0: Aw, Mom!
3: I know.
0: Come on, Mom!
3: I was so excited. I was going to trade with my friends in first grade.
0: Not anymore.
3: Not anymore.
0: Polly Pocket. But I will admit, when I was a young boy and I saw Polly Pocket, they looked kind of cool.
3: Yeah.
0: Because it looked like this little purse thing, and then you'd open it up. This is what I liked. And all the stuff was hidden inside.
3: Oh, okay. So
0: it was the part of me who is a dad now who can pack a minivan. All the stuff goes in certain compartments. That's cool.
3: Yeah.
0: That's cool. The playground slide.
3: I've gone on one of those.
0: Been on a slide. Yeah. These are the 2026 Toy Hall of Fame nominees. Just a couple more. The Sorry board game.
3: Oh, yeah. Yep. I played that when I was a kid.
0: There's Yahtzee.
3: Oh, yeah. Yahtzee. I play that with my grandparents when I go visit them.
0: Okay. And then last but not least is the Tickle Me Elmo.
3: Oh, no.
0: Yeah, it's exactly. Tickle Me Elmo needs to be in the Hall of Never Again, please.

0: It's like having friends around your kitchen table to start your day. Friends you invited over. Josh and Hannah aren't the break-in-for-breakfast type.
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0: This is the River Morning Show, and this one is going to be awesome. I mean, they've all been awesome, but today and tomorrow, you are in for a treat. The River Morning Show guest co-host is river artist Bay Turner. Somebody's praying for me. This is a super typical radio kind of question, but it was interesting to me, so I'm just going to go standard. The name Bay, it's got to be short for something, yes? Or is this like a nickname a grandmother gave you somewhere along the way?
1: My mom, my whole entire life, my legal name is Bailey.
0: Okay, see, I only knew that because when you logged on for this, it said Bailey. I'm like, oh, that's the answer to the first question right there.
1: Yes, my mom, my whole entire life has always called me Bay. I would sign my papers growing up, Bay. I was always just Bay to my family. Yeah. And so when I was trying to figure out, all right, if I'm going to make music that feels like me and sounds like me and is me, I'm just going to go by what the closest people call me. So
0: I love it. So
1: and there you go.
0: Bay Turner was born. So like music's always been a part of your life? Question mark. I would assume so, considering as good as you are at it, but I don't want to assume anything.
1: Yeah, man, it's always been an integral part of my life. I actually was a terrible singer for like the first half of my life.
0: Okay.
1: And then I don't know what happened. Puberty or something hit, and then all of a sudden it was like, and he can sing. I don't know what it was, but
0: well, yeah. Most of the time it goes the other way. Like some kid will have an amazing voice and then puberty hits, yes, and they sound like, exactly, Shaggy, you know.
1: I know. You know, I listened to a lot of Mariah Carey and Whitney Houston and stuff growing up, so I feel like the buffer time in between puberty and not was not as difficult for me because I was, yep, already singing.
0: Huh? Awesome, dude. Okay, that's part of Bay's story. If you want more of Bay's story, stay right here because it is a doozy. And he's going to walk through the entire thing and how God's been faithful and the questions Bay Turner had and so on. I don't want to get ahead of myself. So that's coming up 7 minutes away right here on the River Morning Show with guest co-host Bay Turner. The
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13: The river weather. Still a chance for showers with thunderstorms here as we're finishing off today. Locally heavier rainfall with any of these storms that will start to ease by late day, and we are dry tonight. Our high today, upper 80s, the overnight low into the upper 60s. Becoming partly sunny on Friday, the high 80. I'm meteorologist Jennifer Naramore on Uplifting and Encouraging the River.
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0: River Morning Show. My name is Josh. Hannah's on maternity leave, and so we've got a friend hanging with us from his home in Nashville. And life is a roller coaster. There are extreme speeds, highs, lows, several loops you don't see coming. Producer Mike loves a good roller coaster. I love a good roller coaster story. So enter today's guest co-host, Bay Turner. And I'm just going to ask it simply. Bay, share your story, man, because this is wild.
1: Music has always been a big part of my life. I have no other musicians in my family. There's no singers or anything like that. But my mom and my dad got a divorce when I was really young. And my dad would pick me up from my mom's house or school and drive me to his house, which was like an hour and a half away. And so I think scripture says what the enemy meant for evil, the Lord will turn for your good.
0: Sure.
1: And I think this divorce was a tough thing, but it provided an opportunity for me to spend a total of like 3 hours with my dad in the car every week. And so from that place of difficulty was birthed my love for music. So he would play for me Luther Vandross and Stevie Wonder and these like great soul musicians.
0: Oh, yeah.
1: I fell in love with music because of that. So I always loved music. I was not really great at anything else. And I went to school, studied opera and traveled around the world doing that for a living. And was just really missing a big heart piece in the middle of this career that was blowing up, blossoming. So I began to just pray about it, and I ended up quitting singing as an opera singer and gave up all my contracts and started saying, okay, I'm going to make music that's just for the Lord. Well, right around that time, I went into the doctor. I found out I had a tumor in my chest. And you know, men, we like to take a minute to go to the doctor and figure out.
0: It'll be fine. Rub some dirt on it, you know, do some exercises, exactly. You know, hold your breath.
1: I'll tough it out.
0: By the way, you're listening. Thanks for being here this morning. This is Bay Turner, river artist and River Morning Show guest host, sharing about his incredible story and what God has done through and with his voice.
1: I went in and thank you, Jesus, there was no cancer, but I had to get the tumor removed from my chest, and in the process of removing the tumor, the anesthesiologist nicked my vocal cord with the intubation tube. So I came out of that surgery with nothing, like no ability to sing. And, you know, that's kind of like an athlete losing a limb or a painter losing a hand, or I've been stripped of the thing that I thought made me.
0: Well, you know? And also you had just given up a prosperous career to then focus on God. And then to have that thing taken away from you, I can't imagine the questions you had.
1: Man, it was one of the tougher moments of my life. But, you know, obviously we know this Christian walk's not an easy one, and we're going to be met with trials and tribulations of many kinds. But one of the great promises is that the Lord will be there with you through it all. And, you know, I began to really duke it out with Jesus. I'd grown up sort of knowing about the Lord, but these conversations I was having with him taught me to know who he is and how he interject himself into the most difficult parts of our lives. And I just began to tell him, it's like I started out being angry about my voice, and then I got angry about my childhood, and I got angry. I mean, it's like I was able from this point to really let out all the stuff that I had been sort of putting in between the two of us, me and my creator. And it became one of the most beautiful relationships, beautiful times in my life, because I was able to be honest with my creator for the first time. So I look back at this crazy moment, and I'm full of gratitude, man.
0: I love it. Now, this is Bay Turner, river artist and River Morning Show guest host. More with him right here on the River Morning Show.
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0: So the River Morning Show and some news you can use this morning. The Cleveland Guardians are on the comeback trail again.
1: Oh, yeah. You were excited about that yesterday.
0: Last year, they made history overcoming a 15.5 game deficit to win their division.
1: Which is just insane.
0: It's crazy. Never happened before. It's the largest deficit ever recovered. Just yesterday, the Guardians won to take over first place for the first time in over 2 months.
1: Wow.
0: So it's September. The boys are playing well again. There are 9 games left in the season. Guardians are off today. They host the Athletics this weekend.
1: It's good you can have a little hope in a Cleveland sports team.
0: By the way, those are all winnable games. The Athletics are terrible. So go Guards. If you don't want summer to end just yet, I get it. So you need to get your hands on one of these. Capri Sun has announced a juice pouch 3 times larger than the original.
1: Yes!
0: I know. It's for a limited time. It's like a pillow of flavor is what I'd like to call it. It's that big. The pouch is nearly 9 inches tall and 6 inches wide. It's larger than a standard sheet of paper.
1: That sounds amazing. Incredible. I had just one the other day and I was like, finish this in 30 seconds.
0: Yeah. Well, there are people commenting going, my child will still finish this in 30 seconds, but whatever. It comes with an oversized yellow straw, which looks more like a hose, you know, so the proportions are the same. It's $6 each.
1: Oh, my goodness.
0: It will only be sold on Walmart.com beginning September 21st through the 24th. So you can't go to any store and get them. You got to go to Walmart.com and get them, and only beginning September 21st.
1: Wow.
0: Are you going to do it?
1: I don't know. I'm so intrigued. It's just, that's a lot of hoops to jump through.
0: It's a lot of hoops. It's a lot of dollars.
1: Yeah.
0: I don't like that. Next and last, are you ready to feel bad about yourself?
1: Oh, man. That's always a great start. Uplifting and encouraging.
0: All right, here we go. You are a fubber.
1: A what?
0: Fubber. So am I.
1: I don't like the sound of that.
0: Fubbing is what we do when we combine our phone and snubbing. It's when you reach for your phone because you're bored or unstimulated during a conversation. Instead of staying engaged with the person in front of you. A therapist says that behavior may be connected to our brains craving that dopamine hit that we get when we swipe, scroll. And not just teens are doing this, adults do it too. My hand's in the air. I'm guilty.
1: Yeah, I'm can grabbing do that your sometimes hand too.
0: And putting it in your producer, Mike, is guilty.
1: Yeah.
0: The experts say the fix is as simple as this. It's also as difficult as this. Make a conscious effort to not use your phone in excess around your loved ones. Try to leave it in another room during important conversations or at family mealtime. If you succeed by building this new habit, you might become a former fubber. Or something, anyway.
2: 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Yeah.

0: David. On the night you're falling all to pieces, you can bring your lonely heart to Jesus. What if I told you that I believe it?
1: This is the River Morning Show. Hannah's on maternity leave. I'm Josh. If you've been listening for a time this morning, you've heard the story of our guest co-host, Bay Turner. Somebody's praying for me. Okay, but if you missed part of it, here's a quick recap. Bay is a classically trained operatic vocalist. He was traveling the world doing that. Then he had to have two malignant tumors removed from his chest after deciding, I'm going to leave that, I'm going to sing for God instead. His anesthesiologist damaged his vocal cords accidentally. He couldn't speak, let alone sing well. He's worked hard, God has healed him, and now he's singing on the river. All right, so Bay, this, I don't know, is this insensitive? I'm going to ask it anyway because I don't mean to be insensitive. Compare yourself to now to before. Is it the same, different? You're singing, because I'm telling you, it's a 10 out of 10 to me, man.
2: Thank you.
1: Like, what's the comparison?
2: You know, the difference is the heart. I believe that the Lord had to make a change.
1: Yeah.
2: At the heart level first, before he could bring the healing to the vocal cords. And I think, I don't sound too different, but I have different convictions. And I feel like mm-hmm. my heart is in a different place, and there's freedom at a soul level. So I do think there is some freedom on the vocal side too. You know what I mean? I think they're one and the same.
1: Well, it's, you ask any grandmother who is such an incredible cook, what's their best ingredient? And they always put a little love in it, right?
2: It's, a little love.
1: It's the attitude behind it. And I think that's what you're touching on, is the purpose is different.
2: A little
1: different.
2: Love and a little bacon grease. Right. That's always my go-to.
1: In those moments though, was it hard to decide, like, I'm gonna be honest with God? Because we can fool ourselves into thinking like that I can hold a little bit back because I want to be respectful, and that's important, and I want to say the right things, and that's important. But I figure a lot of times what God really wants is our honesty, because he knows anyway. Sometimes we got to hear ourselves say it.
2: This is kind of something God's been teaching me lately, that faith isn't necessarily believing God is about to fix it. Sometimes faith is believing that he's still good while it's not fixed. Mm. And this is a big lesson I had to learn. I know we love testimonies that have a beginning, a middle, and an end.
1: Right.
2: But most of life is lived in that middle place.
1: In the in-between.
2: I think, yes, people need to know, just because you're still waiting doesn't mean God has stopped working on your situation. And, you know, I think the miracle really isn't that he's immediately changed your circumstances. I think sometimes the miracle is that your circumstances didn't change, but you did.
1: Yeah.
2: Your heart changed. Your posture in the midst of chaos or difficulty or tribulation is what shifts. I think that's where the real miracle is.
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All right, I think the calendar is more complicated than it needs to be, and I got a better idea for it. You can hear what it is coming up in three songs. 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

0: I love the river. 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And you guys have really helped me with that. I'm Marissa. I'm from Westerville, Ohio, and I am the river.
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0: You know, we've really overcomplicated this whole calendar thing. You know, we got 12 months, different number of days. Some days have 30 days, some have 31, and then February just does whatever it wants. It's the river. I'm Joe. But I actually heard somebody come up with a solution for this, and I kind of love it. All right. We have 5 months a year. That's it. Every month has 73 days. So everything is totally even all year round. And you can even change the names a little bit, like, you know, Jogist or Socktober. But I'm personally less interested in what we call the months. I'm more interested in this. There's only 5 months in a year. That means we're only paying rent 5 times. And if that's how this works, I'm officially in favor of a brand new calendar.
1: 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The Senate has passed their version of the Farm Bill out of committee. Republican Senator Mitch McConnell, back from a 3-month health absence, cast the winning vote. Committee approval, a victory for Chair John Bozeman, despite a last-minute fight over a GOP amendment to reform livestock production standards to deal with California's Prop 12. You can see reaction from farm groups including American Farm Bureau, the American Soybean Association, the National Farmers Union, and the National Pork Producers Council. Online now at ohioagnet.com. While you're there, you'll want to check out a couple of other stories, including an introduction to this year's Ohio FFA State Officer Team, and how profitability, planning, and opportunity are driving growth in farm country. I'm Ty Higgins. This is the Ohio AgNet.
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9: The river weather.
10: Still a chance for showers with thunderstorms here as we're finishing off today. Locally, heavier rainfall with any of these storms that will start to ease by late day, and we are dry tonight. Our high today, upper 80s, the overnight low into the upper 60s, becoming partly sunny on Friday, the high 80. I'm meteorologist Jennifer Naramore on Uplifting and Encouraging the River.
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There's a ladies' night happening next Wednesday in Worcester, and then again a week from tonight in Circleville. Natalie Lane and Tasha Layton are going to be there, and you can learn more by texting ladies to 800-609-1049. Looking up.

0: You know, it's really easy to get caught up in everything going wrong in life. You know, you're stuck in traffic, somebody gets on your nerves, your day isn't going the way that you wanted to, and then suddenly you're thinking about all the things going wrong, and you're missing the hundreds of things that are actually going right that you're not even noticing. It's The River, I'm Joe, and I came across this really interesting article that did research about people who are deeply miserable. Not just people having a bad day or even a bad week, but just people who are just perpetually unhappy. And the number one thing researchers found was that these people couldn't find gratitude for anything. They couldn't be thankful for a beautiful day, for the seasons, for the people in their lives. And honestly, I've had to be reminded of this myself too, because there have been times in my life where I've been so focused on what wasn't working out that I completely missed everything I had to be thankful for. And then I thought, wow, the Bible's been telling us for thousands of years to give thanks, to be content, to give thanks continually. And I'm learning that when you give thanks, it's not just about honoring God, but being thankful actually changes the way you experience life.
1: Some of the best insights are a lot like coffee. They're curated and brewed to be shared. I'm Bill Montgomery, president and CEO of The River and host of season 3 of the Brewing Better Leaders podcast presented by Dolce Sweets, where we'll enjoy some inspiring blends of perspective and leadership with some exciting guests like Chicago Bears, Bulls, and Chicago Fire PA announcer Tim Sinclair.
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0: You have to play the sousaphone to even be considered to dot the I.
1: But at the River, you get the place of honor every day. 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
0: Uplifting and encouraging. The

0: You know, there are seasons of life you never would have chosen for yourself. And when you're in one of those seasons, it's hard to imagine that God is able to do anything good with it. I'm Joe. It's Uplifting and Encouraging the River. I watched a movie last night called I Still Believe. It's the movie that came out a few years ago with Jeremy Camp about his first wife, Melissa. And if you've never seen it, the general premise of the movie is she's battling cancer. And there's a moment in the movie where she talks about how God may have something bigger for her, but it was something she never would have chosen for herself. She wasn't saying that the cancer was good. She wasn't pretending that she wanted it. But she was choosing to trust that she was choosing to trust God with a story she never would have written this way. And then you watch Jeremy walk through that season as well. He's dealing with the pain, the questions, trying to hold on to his faith through all of it, and starts writing songs almost as like a journal to process everything that he's going through. You know, he's holding on to faith. You know, when you're hurting, when you don't have the answers, when you don't know what God is doing, you still choose to trust him. That is the definition of what faith is. And it's so cool to see that God can take a story that we never would have chosen for ourselves and use it to reach someone else. And those songs that Jeremy was writing through this process, in Jeremy's case, God used those songs to reach millions of people.
1: Local and family matters. 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
2: I think it matters to us because it's really important for our homeowners to be aware. 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
2: 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And you don't know what that means to me. 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
10: The River Weather. chance for showers with thunderstorms here as we're finishing off today. Locally heavier rainfall with any of these storms that will start to ease by late day, and we are dry tonight. Our high today, upper 80s, the overnight low into the upper 60s. It can be partly sunny on Friday, the high 80. I'm meteorologist Jennifer Naramore on Uplifting and Encouraging the River.
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1: My sister asked me to run over to her house and she needed the dogs to be let out. They are on the other side of the couch. The giant Labrador. His little gift. By little, I mean large gift. So the Pomeranian, though, walks into the kitchen, projectile vomits all over the kitchen floor. And then I decide it's time for revenge.
0: Did you leave a stain on the carpet?

0: This song came from one of the hardest seasons of our lives. About a year before writing the song, I was diagnosed with a chronic illness and everything slowed down in a way we couldn't control. I didn't understand why it was happening and I wrestled with God a lot during that time. But in the middle of that, I felt God pull closer to me than ever before.
1: We hope this song is a reminder that growth doesn't always look like a straight line. It's uneven, uncomfortable, and often disguised as failure. In those moments, we hope this song meets you exactly where you're at to remind you that what the enemy meant for evil, God will turn around for your good.
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River Ladies Night coming up September 23rd in Worcester and September 24th in Circleville. And coming up in two songs, I have a chance for you to win four tickets to it. Andrew Rip on the River.

0: uplifting and encouraging the river. I'm Joe. River Ladies Night. So excited for this. If you have a daughter or a mom or a friend that has been searching, has been seeking, needs a night of encouragement and hope, well, this is an opportunity now for you to bring them, and it's free. All right, I got four tickets for River Ladies Night, whichever one you want to go to. 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
2: Hey, y'all, it's Brandon Lake, and I'm so excited about this new song called How Good God Is.

0: when we wrote this song, I got together like any other day with some of my friends, and I had just been singing that, and you know, I never would have ever known how good God is. So we just started to unpack it. What are those things in life? Let's really talk about the honest ones. God, thank you for the fires that forged me with faith. Thank you for even the anger that it forced me to pray. And so I hope as you hear this song, you can look at those circumstances in your life and that it pushes you towards God.
1: The story that made the song.
2: On the river.
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0: uplifting and encouraging the river. I'm Joe. Always kind of cool when there's somebody in your family tree that you can brag about. Maybe you're related to somebody famous. 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Personally, for me, I don't have anybody in my family that is famous. I guess my mom is a radio DJ in Washington. I don't know. My dad did. She was a writer for a newspaper. So, I mean, I guess they both worked in, I guess, the showbiz or whatever. But nobody super famous. So what about you, Stu? Thanks so much for calling in.
1: Our last name was Wells. And if you go in history, you'll find the Wells is kind of important because they run around carrying money called the Wells Fargo Company.
0: Oh.
1: And I was telling one of my teachers one day about that in high school, that it was really exciting to me. And he started laughing, and I thought that he thought I was telling a story. And he said, no, I think it's funny because my wife is a James, and her family robbed your family. The River.
2: 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I'm Dusty Sonnenberg reporting. Taking a quick look at your agricultural headlines, the big news is probably what occurred in Washington yesterday as the Senate Committee on Agriculture, Nutrition, and Forestry voted to advance the Agricultural Act of 2026 out of committee, otherwise known as the Farm Bill. It's believed the full bill will not be taken up again until after the midterm elections in a lame duck session. Let's take a look now at your markets. 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December corn is trading down 5 1/4 cents at $5.29. November new crop beans are 3 cents lower at 13.17 1/2, and wheat for December down 4 1/2 cents today at $7.26 1/4. 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
11: The River Weather. A chance for showers with thunderstorms here as we're finishing off today. Locally heavier rainfall with any of these storms that will start to ease by late day, and we are dry tonight. Our high today, upper 80s, the overnight low into the upper 60s, becoming partly sunny on Friday, the high 80. I'm meteorologist Jennifer Naramore on Uplifting and Encouraging the River.
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0: 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You can always share about it on Facebook. River Middays with Joe. Terry, thanks so much for calling in. Who's the famous person in your family?
1: On my wife's side of the family, she's related to Rosa Parks. I thought that was great. On my mom's side of the family, we were supposed to be related to Buffalo Bill. And then on my dad's side of the family, we're supposed to be related to the Sheffields of England. Also on my dad's side, we're related to Leif Erikson, which his father was. Eric the Red was the king and founder of Norway.
0: So when people greet you, do they have to kiss your hand?
1: Yeah, sometimes.

0: and we can listen to as a family. My son and I was heading to drop him off at wrestling practice, and we were listening, and he's like, hey, let's make sure we go. And I'm like, all right. So I made sure I did. I'm Curtis, and I am the river.
1: This story and more like it are made possible when you give to the river.
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0: always cool when you do a DNA test or something and you figure out that you're actually related to somebody famous. Maybe you've had that moment. 800-609-1049. You can call or text about it. You can also share about them on Facebook, River Middays with Joe. Barry, thanks for calling in. Are you related to someone famous?
1: Oh, absolutely. Great, great, great grandson of Sam Houston.
0: Sam Houston, the founder of Dallas, right? I'm just kidding.
1: Yeah, Sam Houston. Matter of fact, my dad looks so much like Sam Houston, and my oldest brother looks like Sam Houston's son, spit image.
0: That's so cool. How did you find that out? Was it just told through time, or did you have to take a genetic test and find that out, or what?
1: No, actually, my middle brother did research and everything, and he told us that, and I was like, wow, that's crazy. And then we went to the Alamo and saw the picture, and my dad looks so much like Sam Houston, but my oldest brother looks, I mean, he's a spit image of Sam Houston's son.
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0: setting anchor in the Bay of Wisdom. It's the river. I'm Joe, joined by the spirited Pirate Pete. It's time for us to explore passages with pirates.
1: When the fog rolls in and the course ahead be murky, Psalm 119:105 lights the way like a lantern in the night. I be saying, thy word be a lamp to me boots and a light to me path. It shows me where not to step and where the next plank be. Ah, you see, matey, the Lord's word don't just tell us what's right. It shows us where to go one step at a time. So no need to be guessing in the dark. Grab the lantern of truth and let it lead thee safe through the night.
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11: The River Weather. Still a chance for showers with thunderstorms here as we're finishing off today. Locally, heavier rainfall with any of these storms that will start to ease by late day, and we are dry tonight. Our high today, upper 80s, the overnight low into the upper 60s, becoming partly sunny on Friday, the high 80. I'm meteorologist Jennifer Naramore on Uplifting and Encouraging the River.
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1: And this is the story that made the song.
2: 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It's Christian from Passion Music, and I want to talk about our new song, Just That Good.

0: It is a joy bomb. You know, scripture says that the joy of the Lord is our strength. And that's really, it's in this song a lot. In Psalm 40, David writes, he said, "I waited patiently for the Lord. He inclined and heard my cry. He lifted me up out of the pit. He set my feet on a rock, and then he put a new song in my mouth, a hymn of praise to God." And that's what this song is. It's an expression of a heart set free, redeemed, brought back to life by the love and the touch of God. And when you've been redeemed like that, you can't help but sing about it. You want to dance a little bit. You want to shout. And that's what this song is. It's the expression of that love.
1: The story that made the song.
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0: uplifting and encouraging the river. I'm Gel. You know, I've spent a good portion of my life wondering if God's love for me is actually personal. And you know what? Over the past couple days, I've learned something about that. You can hear what it is coming up in two songs. It's Toby Mac on the river.
1: It's been a long year. It almost took me down. I

challenges every day when I listen to The River. It's uplifting. I'm a firm believer in what you surround yourself with is what impacts you. And so when I surround myself with all the positive music and all the music that reminds us that God loves us, obviously it's going to have an impact on your attitude.

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2: 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Shouldn't be living.

0: prayer.
1: You know, sometimes it's hard to feel special when you know God loves everybody. And I remember hearing that growing up and thinking, okay, that's great that God loves me. I'm happy to hear that. It's better than the alternative. But let's be honest, how does that make me any different? It's the river, I'm Joe. You know, when I was in high school, I had that belief. And I had a hard time believing that I was special. And the older that I've gotten, the more I've realized that God loving everybody doesn't make his love for me any less personal. You know, Jesus knows everything about me. He knows the things I'm proud of. He knows the things that I wish nobody knew. He knows the mistakes that I've made. He knows the things that I'm still working through. And yet, you know what? He still chose me. He knows me. He loves me. And he still wants a relationship with me. And you know what? That's pretty special.
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0: doing life with friends. We can't be going through life by ourselves, disconnected. There's a biblical moment in Exodus about Moses realizing that the army of the Israelites would win when his arms were in the air. And when he got weary and tired and they came down, they would start to fall. His friends had his back, got next to him, and helped hold his arms up into the air. And I just thought that was a beautiful idea, or picture, rather, of community and what we're supposed to do for one another. When somebody's struggling or getting weary or fighting through a time when it feels like God's not hearing your prayers, we stand beside each other and share each other's faith, really.
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0: It's the River. I'm Joe. As life gets more and more complicated and more gray, because while technology is making things that way, there's a lot of unwritten rules that come with that. 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
1: What are the rules?
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1: What are the rules?
2: What are the rules?
3: 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But please, please, please, I can't emphasize this enough. Don't have a one-on-one conversation inside the group text. 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
13: The River Weather.
14: Still a chance for showers with thunderstorms here as we're finishing off today. Locally heavier rainfall with any of these storms that will start to ease by late day. We are dry tonight. Our high today, upper 80s. The overnight low into the upper 60s. Becoming partly sunny on Friday, the high 80. I'm meteorologist Jennifer Naramore on Uplifting and Encouraging the River.
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2: Hey, it's Katie Nicole, and this is the story behind my song, I Found Jesus.

0: I Found Jesus is a song about my testimony. I've been through a lot of hurt in my life, and even in the moments where I wanted to give up on God, He never once gave up on me. Every single step of the way, I found Jesus time and time again, and He gave me a reason to keep going no matter how difficult things got. Romans 8:39 says, "Nor height, nor depth, nor anything else in creation will ever be able to separate us from the love of God." This verse has given me so much peace and comfort in the moments where I felt unworthy of being loved. God has never turned His back on me once, but there have been many moments that I have tried to walk away from Him, and it led me to some of my lowest moments where I had no choice but to call upon the name of the Lord. And in those moments, I was still met with His grace and loving kindness. So if you've ever felt like you're too far gone, I've been there. And I'm here to tell you that there's a God who has never left you, and He never will.
1: The story that made the song.
2: On the river.
3: I can't say.

0: It's not national.
1: Not Midwest. It's only right here where you are.
0: Uplifting and encouraging, the river is Ohio's home for Jesus music.

0: It's the river. I'm Joe. Finding the black and white in a very gray world sometimes. Those unwritten rules for living life. What are the rules when it comes to replying to a group text message? You can join the show 800-609-1049 or on Facebook, River Middays with Joe.
1: What are the rules?
2: What are the rules?
1: What are the rules?
2: What are the rules?
0: Alex in Gahanna, thanks for calling in.
3: Hey, Joe. So I think that people have very strong opinions on this. And unfortunately, I think that I'm kind of the problem a little bit. My boyfriend hates being in a group text. I love getting a notification that I'm added to a new group text message. I think that if everyone is responding, you can respond. But I think that if everyone has said what needs to be said, and it's not awkward for you to not be replying, then maybe just don't text them. Don't blow people's phones up.
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1: You know you're really comfortable with someone when certain things just don't bother you anymore. I'm Haley on the river, and let it be known, my husband and I have our own toothbrushes, okay? And we want to use our own toothbrushes. But on occasion, we have accidentally used the other person's toothbrush. Most often, it has been me. It's my fault. But most recently, I heard my husband in the bathroom. He was brushing his teeth, and all of a sudden, he goes, "Oh, man." And I'm like, "What?" He's like, "This is your toothbrush." And yes, it is not ideal, but maybe this makes me weird. I just don't think it's that big of a deal. Because when you've been married long enough, there's not much you haven't shared.
2: 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I'm Allison Kinney. Now let's take a look at the markets. December corn's closing in today down 3 3/4 at 5:30 and a half. March corn's down 4 1/4 at 5:44 and a half. November soybeans down 3/4 at 13:19 3/4. January soybeans down 1/4 at 13:37. December wheat's down 3 3/4 at 7:27. And March wheat's down 3 3/4 at 7:43. 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
6: The river weather.
7: A chance for showers with thunderstorms here as we're finishing off today. Locally, heavier rainfall with any of these storms that will start to ease by late day, and we are dry tonight. Our high today, upper 80s, the overnight low into the upper 60s. Becoming partly sunny on Friday, the high 80. I'm meteorologist Jennifer Naramore on Uplifting and Encouraging the River.
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We're in that weird in-between time in Ohio where it's not really summer, but it also doesn't quite feel like fall yet. I'm Haley on the river, and it's a little disorienting, you know, sipping on a pumpkin spice latte while wearing shorts. Just trying to make the best of it.

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0: I am a recently converted person to the river, and I just love every minute of it. It's just inspirational, and it just makes my day. And now I'm hooked. We are called on to reach others with the message, and what better way to do that through a radio station? Just a great way to share God's love and the message that God has for all of us. I'm Sonia, and I am the river.
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0: Imagine this. Imagine if right now your best friend called you and they said, hey, I'm having a really hard time. I'm having a really tough day. Imagine what you would say to them. I'm Haley on the river, and there are people listening to this radio station today who could really use some of those encouraging words that you would offer to a friend. But for a lot of people, they don't have that person like you that they can just call. So many of your neighbors here in Ohio, they feel alone every day. They feel forgotten about. They feel like they don't have that person who they can just call on when they need it. But you know what they can do? They can turn on the radio. They can turn on the river. And they can feel a little bit less alone when they hear the voices of their friends, Josh and Hannah, on the River Morning Show, and they get to laugh along with them, or when Joe is keeping them company through their work day, or when they need a little pick-me-up in the afternoon before they reach home. And most importantly, when somebody turns on the river, in every song, they are going to be pointed to Jesus, the one who is always with them, who has never left them alone. They're going to hear those reminders. And it's because people like you invest in this ministry that those things get to happen, that resource is here when people need it most. And so when you are investing at givetotheriver.com, you are being a friend to the lonely and the hurting here in Ohio through this radio ministry. And that is a big deal, because so many are needing to be reminded they're not alone. So thank you. Thank you for being a part of the River family. Thank you for supporting the ministry when you get involved at givetotheriver.com.
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2: I'm Haley. This is The River, and I don't know who needs to hear this, but the little things are the big things. This mindset applies to so many things, but let's call this the marriage edition of the little things are the big things, because I just realized there are so many little luxuries in marriage that are easy to forget are luxuries. Things like getting to come home to your favorite person every day. You walk in the door and they're excited to see you, and vice versa. Things like you always have a hand to hold or somebody to give you a hug. You always have somebody that you can ask for an opinion and somebody who's going to listen to all your silliest and most serious thoughts. It's the late night laugh attacks and the morning coffee. Like, I am coming up on 10 years of marriage this year, and I can still say that all these little things are really the biggest things, and I don't want to take them for granted.
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1: The River Weather.
5: A few showers around for the overnight hours with that slow-moving cold front headed through. We'll be in the upper 60s and then clearing out a little bit on Friday. It looks like a fairly nice day. Low 80s, mix of sun and clouds. Scattered showers and thunderstorms Saturday and Sunday. I'm meteorologist Steve Hamilton on Uplifting and Encouraging the River.
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0: It's my rock. I listen to it all the time. When I'm home, it's always on all through the day, all through the night, all through the day, all through the night, all around the clock. I don't know what I'd do without it. It's such a blessing to me. I'm Connie. I am the river.
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0: Look back on my life, I can't help but thank God for all the times that he said no or not yet or I've got something better for you. Honestly, if it was up to me, my life would look a whole lot different. And even though I've experienced hard, messy, real human seasons, I can look back now and see that God was using all of it. So to you, if you've been in that season or you're in that season right now, know that God will not waste your pain. And I pray that one day you too can look back and say, thank God.
1: The story that made the song.
2: On the river.
0: I remember.

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A story about that to help you look on the bright side is coming up in two songs on the river.

0: And I know I've put you through it. It's amazing that you can love me like I love me like I am.
1: Look on the bright side.
2: I'm Haley on the River, helping you look on the bright side by reminding you that there are still good people and good things happening in the world. And sometimes it looks like getting the worst seat on the airplane. I read about this woman, Amanda. She was flying and she'd been assigned to the last row of the plane, the one right by the bathroom, the one with no window in the row. And she was in the middle seat. Worst seat on the plane. So not thrilled and kind of cranky, Amanda settles in for this flight. Well, a moment later, she has to get up so that her seatmate can kind of scooch by her to get into the no window seat in the corner. And as she's scooching by, Amanda kind of hears this woman say something under her breath. She hears the word claustrophobic. And she thinks, oh no, this is not going to be good. This woman, she sits down, she begins to panic. Tears are coming down her face. She's looking at Amanda like, I don't know if I can do this. And Amanda immediately goes into trying to comfort her. She offers this stranger her hand to hold. She offers conversation. She offers distraction in the form of adult coloring books, whatever she can think of. And for the next hour, Amanda holds the hand of this stranger and they talk about their pet.

0: chats. They talk about their lives. They look at photos. And before they know it, the plane has landed. Now, Amanda is somebody who has had her own mental health struggles, and she said this interaction actually caused her to feel grateful for those struggles because it meant that when she saw somebody else in distress, she knew how to help, and she got the chance to offer some of the kindness and empathy she has received in low moments to somebody else, which made her think that actually she had the best seat on the plane.
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It's just something he offers because he is that good. 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
1: My sister asked me to run over to her house and she needed the dogs to be let out. They are on the other side of the couch. The giant Labrador. His little gift. By little, I mean large gift. So the Pomeranian, though, walks into the kitchen, projectile vomits all over the kitchen floor. And then I decide it's time for revenge.
0: Did you leave a stain on the carpet?

0: am Colleen, and I am the river. My husband and I, and we now have teenagers, but we've been listening to the river since they were wee ones, and I'm excited to give to the river because the river provides all of us with the sense of spirit as we start our day, as we go through the hardships of our day, as we end our days, and it reminds us that even, you know, during all of these crazy challenges that we're experiencing, that we need to have faith and that the Lord's going to pull us through.
1: I'm Haley on the river, and I love what Colleen is getting at there, that in the world we're living in, you just can't take an opportunity to be encouraged for granted. It's one of those things, it seems like a little thing, encouragement, but really, it's a big thing. To have a place where you hear things that give you hope, to have a place where you hear truth. It's not rocket science that's going on here at the river, it's songs and it's stories. It's pretty simple stuff, but it's making a real difference for people. And it's you that makes that difference when you give, when you support the ministry. So thank you.
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10: The River Weather. A few showers around for the overnight hours with that slow-moving cold front headed through. We'll be in the upper 60s and then clearing out a little bit on Friday. It looks like a fairly nice day. Low 80s, mix of sun and clouds. Scattered showers and thunderstorms Saturday and Sunday. I'm meteorologist Steve Hamilton on Uplifting and Encouraging the River.
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0: work schedules. In the middle of it all, thanks for taking some time for encouragement.
1: Uplifting and encouraging the river.

0: keep it. On the night you're falling all to pieces, you can bring your lonely heart to Jesus. What if I told you that I believe it?
1: That's for King and Country on the River. What if I told you? I'm Haley, and tomorrow is an exciting day for King and Country. It is the release day for their brand new album. It's called The Most Beautiful Colors. It's also the name of their tour that's coming to Canton in October. And maybe like me, you love it. It's such a beautiful name. Well, here's Luke from For King and Country to explain kind of where it came from.
2: I was reading a book called Imagine Heaven by John Burke, and it just kind of does a journalistic review of people that have had near-death experiences where their heart stopped and they went somewhere else. And it's all of their encounters that they have. And so he interviews like hundreds and hundreds of these people, and it's talking about heaven and what it's like and what are the experiences. And one of the things in there that they talk about is no one ever wants to come back to earth. And you see things. They talk about the colors. They say, oh, this is the most beautiful things you've ever seen. You can see a picture when you have a title like that, because it means something. That's where the title, The Most Beautiful Colors, came from.
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2: Hey, it's Megan Woods, and my song, Heaven Down Here, came from looking at the world around us and feeling that ache that so many of us carry right now. We may be more connected than ever, but so many of us still feel alone, overwhelmed, and homesick for something that this world can't give us.

0: Heaven down here is a cry for the presence of Jesus in the middle of all of it. It's a prayer for the Holy Spirit to come near, for God's will to be done, and for His kingdom to come on earth as it is in heaven.
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0: The days are here where you can finally justify wearing your favorite hoodie.
1: Yay!
2: Thankfully, there's no need to justify singing along with your favorite songs. They're on the river now.

0: my mind. Doing life with your kids, watching them as they grow, it is so bittersweet. And there's a verse for that. I'm Haley on the River. I was talking with a friend today whose son just started middle school this year. And it's been a lot of changes. He went from a smaller school to a bigger school. Not to mention he is changing so much, getting taller and his voice is getting deeper. And she said it's just a wild time for her right now as a parent. I've got another friend who's getting ready to celebrate her daughter's first birthday this weekend. And she's so excited and loving this stage of life. But also looking at her daughter and thinking, where did my baby go? Maybe you're going through something similar, or at least you remember those bittersweet moments of watching your kids grow up. And it makes me think of the verse in Proverbs 22, verse 6. Just want to offer you this encouragement today. It's the one that says, start your children off on the way they should go. And even when they're old, they'll not turn from it. God gave your kids to you to love and to guide and to raise. And so I want to encourage you that with God's help, you get to do all of those things through every hard and bittersweet moment. And with God's help, you get to instill truth and lessons and love in your kids that are going to carry them through each and every moment they face.
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0: 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I'm Shannon. I'm from Frazeesburg, and I am the river.
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0: sometimes it works out where you get to benefit from the thing that the person you love loves. Here's what I mean. I'm Haley on the river, and I recently got to take a little shopping trip through my mom's garden. So gardening has been my mom's hobby for as long as I can remember. She loves nothing more than to be out playing in the dirt with her plants and with her flowers. That is her thing. So when I visited her most recently, she walked me through, you know, all of her gardens, showing me everything she had grown. And I got to take my pick of tomatoes and cucumbers and kale and beets and herbs and even some flowers. And I loved it. Gardening is her thing. And thankfully for me, she enjoys sharing the gifts.
1: Today, we're speaking with Tyler Gorlock, who is very afraid of the dark.
2: Ah!
1: What happened?
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1: The dark?
2: Ah!
1: But it's not dark.
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12: The River Weather.
13: A few showers around for the overnight hours with that slow-moving cold front headed through. We'll be in the upper 60s and then clearing out a little bit on Friday. It looks like a fairly nice day, low 80s, mix of sun and clouds, scattered showers and thunderstorms Saturday and Sunday. I'm meteorologist Steve Hamilton on Uplifting and Encouraging the River.
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1: And this is the story that made the song.
0: We are messengers.
2: I've done a lot of things in my life that have brought acclaim or honor or glory to me and my talents and my abilities. But I know this, and the scriptures remind me, that the only things that really matter and that will only remain when all is said and done . So friends, whatever we do today, let it be informed by those three things, by faith, hope, love. Those things matter, they last, they're permanent, and through Jesus, they change the world.
1: The story that made the song.
0: On the river.

You might be missing the whole point, but coming up in two songs on the river, it's good to know this tip that applies to both dogs and relationships. It's all going to make sense.

0: Here's something that's good to know today.
1: I'm glad to know that.
0: So, fair warning, this is about dogs, but it's also about relationships. I'm Haley on the river, and the thing that's good to know today is sniffing is the whole point. So, this is something I heard comedian Kev on stage talking about, how he used to hate walking his dog because his dog was constantly wanting to stop and sniff everything. They couldn't get very far on the walk because all he wanted to do was sniff, as dogs do. My dog Trout does this. I like to say that he's checking his P-mail when this happens, but Kev would get frustrated with his dog constantly stopping and sniffing because for him, he's trying to get a walk in. For both him and the dog, he's trying to get that exercise pace going for both of them, until he learned that for dogs, sniffing is the whole point of the walk, because that's how they experience the world. That is what is stimulating their brain. It's enriching for them. It's fun for them just to sniff. And that if you are rushing them through the sniffing, you're kind of ruining the whole point of the walk for them. And I did say this is also about relationships. I love the connection that Kev draws here.
2: And I think a lot of times in our relationships, we only want to do things with our partner if they ultimately benefit us. And that's not to the true enjoyment of them or the relationship. Sometimes you have to do things that they like with the same interest, knowing that they really enjoy this. And for them to really enjoy it, you have to enjoy it the way they enjoy it.
0: Mm-hmm. So this is why when you ask your partner, hey, do you want to go get ice cream? And they say, no, I don't really want any, but I'll still go with you. And then you say, oh, never mind. It's because you want to enjoy it together.
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0: Mm-hmm.
2: Can make money off of this idea.
0: Great.
2: It's a map app, okay?
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2: I know, it's offline.
0: Okay.
2: You know how everything's got to be foldable right
0: now? 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Like
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0: What?
2: You could fold it like 9, 12 times, store it in your glove box.
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0: Well,
2: you can fold it up and you stick it in there.
0: Okay. So it's foldable. Just a map. It's an actual piece of paper.
2: It's just a map.

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0: when we wrote this song, I got together like any other day with some of my friends, and I had just been singing that, and you know, I never would have ever known how good God is. So we just started to unpack it. What are those things in life? Let's really talk about the honest ones. God, thank you for the fires that forged me with faith. Thank you for even the anger that it forced me to pray. And so I hope as you hear this song, you can look at those circumstances in your life and that it pushes you towards God.
1: The story that made the song.
2: On the river.
3: I did

0: Pastor Brent and Sherry on Uplifting and Encouraging the River.
1: There's another reminder to ask the Lord, ask Him for wisdom. He wants to give it to us. He really does. And if you want His kind of wisdom, it's going to look a certain way. It's actually described in James. Mm-hmm. You're familiar with this. Sherry's familiar with this.
2: Mm-hmm.
1: About real wisdom.
2: Yeah.
1: It's pure, peace-loving. I'm quoting here. Considerate. Submissive.
2: Mm-hmm.
1: God's wisdom is submissive. A lot of people are like, well, it's not me. No, it means that you're going to be humble and you're not stubborn or overbearing. You're willing to switch gears if you have to, if it hurts the ego.
2: Mm-hmm.
1: Full of mercy, full of good fruit. This is heavenly wisdom. It's impartial.
2: Mm-hmm.
1: So you don't have like, well, in this case, because I like these people, mm-hmm. like I'll see it this way. And it's sincere. All of those things. That's real wisdom.
3: Today, we're speaking with Tyler Gorlock, who is very afraid of the dark.
4: Ah!
3: What happened?
4: I'm afraid of.
3: The dark?
4: Ah!
3: But it's not dark.
4: Ah!
3: I just said dark.
4: Ah!
3: Wait, you're also afraid of the word dark?
4: Stop it!
3: Okay, I guess the whole point here is to find a way to keep the lights on for you.
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7: The River Weather.
8: A few showers around for the overnight hours with that slow-moving cold front headed through. We'll be in the upper 60s and then clearing out a little bit on Friday. It looks like a fairly nice day. Low 80s, mix of sun and clouds. Scattered showers and thunderstorms Saturday and Sunday. I'm meteorologist Steve Hamilton on Uplifting and Encouraging the River.
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2: We love leadership talk. I mean, you can go to tons of conferences and stuff on it. It's fine.
3: Tons of books.
2: Sometimes it's really good. So I've been part of good stuff, bad stuff, all that sort of stuff. But so funny. Reading the Old Testament, everybody's like, we want a king. We need a big shot leader.
3: Yeah.
2: And God's like, why? You got me. Literally, like, you've got me. You want? Yes. Because everybody else has one. It's apparently really important. That's what they kept talking about.
3: And he said, you're going to have some problems with this.
2: Yes, he actually lays it out. Like, okay, all right, you want this? Here's what he's going to do. You're going to wind up working for him, doing his stuff. He's going to take your stuff. He's going to take your kids. He's going to do this. He's going to, like, if you want to do that, you guys are all about that. But you could have me.

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1: That's God's faithfulness and His love for you.
0: Welcome to Uplifting and Encouraging, The River.

0: prayer.
1: It's Brant and Sherry on the river.
2: Here's a fun discussion question. With all the football that's going on, kick this around with your friends. I'll ask you again.
1: Okay.
2: How much would they have to pay you? There's a number, right?
1: Okay, let's see.
2: NFL game. We're running a sweep to the right.
1: Sure.
2: You're the running back.
1: I'm the running back.
2: You can't run out of bounds. You can't just fumble the ball. You can't take a knee.
1: Yes.
2: How much would they have to pay you?
1: Their first string is coming up.
2: Yeah. NFL.
1: $3 million. Yeah.
2: Sounds about right.
1: Yeah.
2: It's got to be enough to leave behind. It really does.
1: I want my family to be well taken care of. Yes. And any like care for me before my untimely demise, I'd like to take care of that as well.
2: Most guys, though, are like, I could do one. I don't think so.
1: No.
2: You're risking. They hit so hard.
1: Yes. None of you can.
2: I got hit by an NFL dude one. A long time ago.
1: When?
2: He was a fullback, back when they had fullbacks.
1: Yeah.
2: For the Seahawks. And I met him at the radio station. We played one-on-one.
1: Okay.
2: He tackled me.
1: And?
2: It hurts. He was
1: Did
2: not going full steam.
1: On?
2: No, but it's still. I was like, dude, you're huge.
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8: Fall is a very popular time for new windows, Columbus. Your last chance to change both the look and feel of your home before.

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1: 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Next time, when that burning feeling comes on strong, don't wait.
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3: 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At The Gentle Dentist, you're more than a patient. You're a relationship. We take the time to listen, to explain, and to get every detail right. It's not just about how your smile looks. It's how it makes you feel. 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